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2: Morning, I'm Chandra Llewellyn with the latest news. Multiple crews have responded to a two-car crash on the Anzac Bridge just before 9 a.m. this morning. A man in his 70s has been taken to hospital in a stable condition. Dozens of weapons have been seized as part of a two-day blitz right across New South Wales. Bethany Ross has the details.
3: More than 200 people have been charged with 350 offences between them as part of a statewide operation targeting knives and weapons. It includes scanning at a Parramatta bus station and shopping centres, which led to the discovery of 4 knives and 6 arrests. Last week, a 16-year-old boy arrested after allegedly driving a stolen car at Mount Druitt was also charged with having custody of a knife in a public place.
2: Social media companies are in the spotlight today as the Royal Commission into Anti-Semitism and Social Cohesion resumes hearings in Sydney. Executives from Meta are expected to give evidence with the inquiry examining whether online platforms are doing enough to tackle hate speech. Deputy Prime Minister Richard Marles is defending Anthony Albanese's track record on women's issues after criticism over comments made on a podcast. The PM has since apologised after choosing pop star Kylie Minogue to sleep with if his marriage ended. Marles has told the ABC the PM has always advanced women's issues.
4: Our Prime Minister is utterly committed to the place of women within our society and the elevation of women within our society.
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2: Updating sport, Parramatta sprung a 23-14 upset over Manly at Combank Stadium. The Eels overturned an 8-6 halftime deficit, running in 3 tries after the break. Coach Jason Ryle says it's a confidence boost for his young side.
5: Part of the journey today and got some real good exposure to that, and they had to work it out there in the end a couple of times. Gave ourselves some opportunities which we bombed, but yeah, we found a way to sort of hang in there and then we ended up taking it in the end.
2: In the other games, the Knights ended the Dolphins' 8-game winning streak with a thrilling 13-12 win in Newcastle, and Australia's claimed a record 7th Women's T20 World Cup with a 7-wicket win over England.
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2: A few showers today. We are heading for a top of 17 degrees in the city. Showers tomorrow, 18 is the top. A shower or two on Wednesday. Right now it's 14 degrees. And how does Vegas, the Eagles live at the Sphere, the Grand Canyon and Shop Till You Drop sound? 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
8: Hope you had a great weekend. G'day, it's Troy Ellis here. Back into our top 50 greatest countdowns of all time today. The songs that didn't quite make it to the top spot. Yeah, missed out on the gold, ended up with the silver. 50 of the best is voted for by you. We're going to start right now with something from 1983, Dire Straits. This is Twisting by the Pool, number 50.

Jimmy Barnes and NXS here at Coles. Good Times, a song that they recorded, produced and filmed all within 24 hours in a recording session that apparently nearly destroyed their recording studio. I think because of a couple of relaxing whiskies that were consumed. This is the Top 50 Almost Number 1 Countdown for your Monday morning. Coming in here at number 47 is the Go-Go's. Now, Lips Are Sealed on Coles.

Gwen Stefani and the Sweet Escape here at Gold. Gwen Stefani caused a couple of issues on social media across the weekend, apparently. It was her fifth wedding anniversary, and she shared some photos, but some Taylor Swift fans weren't happy. Apparently that was taking attention away from Tay-Tay's big day in New York City. The wedding to Travis Kelce over the weekend. Come on, it's not all about Tay-Tay all the time, surely. This is our top 50 almost number ones countdown here at Gold. Coming in at number 44, David Bowie.

0: God's Top 50, almost number ones. Countdown today, number 43 from Nickelback. How you remind me. Hey, it's Troy Ellis here this morning. Gold's Best Week of Your Life is coming up. This is super exciting. It all starts Monday of next week. It's huge. It is your chance to get yourself to Vegas, one of the most extraordinary cities on the planet, in my opinion. Stop saying one day and just do it. Your first chance to be there happens Monday with Gold's Best Week of Your Life. If you want to sneak in early and leave us some details, become a Gold Club VIP on the goldwebsite.com.au. All right, Whitney Houston coming up as part of our almost number ones countdown. Oh, and how about this as well? Susie Quattro and Chris Norman stumbling in. So we begin. Keep it gold.
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2: Mended something over the weekend. The dryer. My eldest daughter's back for dinner and it was beeping. She goes, guess we're going to have to call an expert to mend that.
3: You want a real man? That's what you want.
2: Yeah.
3: Think I'm a real
2: get
3: man.
2: Get a proper man. Get another man. Get a man.
3: Yeah, get a man.
2: Not you, man. Actual man.
3: Yeah.
2: I was about to go, yeah, you're right. And I thought, no, do you know what, sweetheart? I'm going to be the expert you need in life right now. I mended that F66. That family, for just about 3 seconds, saw me as a bit less of a loser.
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0: 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It is heading up to 11 o'clock. We will get the latest news headlines for you in just a second. And then we continue the top 50 almost number one countdowns here at Gold. These are the songs as voted for by you on the goldwebsite.com.au. Going to be doing a new countdown for you each day this week. And back after the news with a song that was a huge success for Tears for Fears, but it was almost a non-event. I'll play it for you next.
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20: 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In the census, every answer matters, authorised by the Australian Bureau of Statistics, Canberra. A car crash in Cabramatta West, slowing traffic westbound in Lane 1 on Cabramatta Road West at Water Street. A two-car smash in Castle Hill westbound Terminus Street at Crane Road. Also got one of the three eastbound lanes closed in the right turn lane. Heavy on the M4 now at Merrylands with a truck that's conked out westbound. It's moved off into the breakdown lane at Coleman Street. Still pretty busy on the M5, but a good run citybound from the Hume motorway to the main tunnel entry will take you 15 minutes. 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That's Sydney's latest traffic.
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22: Morning, I'm Alana Riley with the latest. Anthony Albanese has issued an unequivocal apology over comments made on a podcast that were labelled degrading and beneath the office of the Prime Minister. The PM came under fire for revealing he'd choose pop star Kylie Minogue to sleep with if his marriage ended. Child protection authorities have confirmed they had previous contact with the family of a four-year-old boy allegedly murdered on the Central Coast. The child's mother has been charged with domestic violence-related murder after the boy was found dead at a home in Wyong on Saturday. She will remain behind bars. A 16-year-old boy will remain behind bars for now, refused bail after allegedly being caught driving a stolen car at Mount Druitt. He's been charged with a string of offences, including allegedly having a knife on him. Police claim they also found more knives and tools inside the vehicle. Australia's peak body for GPs is calling for a review of pharmacists prescribing. The Royal Australian College of GPs says a report it commissioned raises patient safety concerns, urging governments to release evidence showing the model is safe. And industrial action will affect buses across the Northern Beaches and Lower North Shore this week. The action will affect services from today right through until Friday. Matt Longland from Transport for New South Wales says there's likely to be cancellations or delays.
23: Will all depend on the nature of the action on the day.
24: The Failed Footballer with Olin Tickers is the only unofficial World Cup podcast you need. 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
22: In league, nerves are starting to build among State of Origin stars ahead of Wednesday's decider. Queensland and New South Wales will both hold their last major training sessions in Brisbane today. Maroons fullback and Knights star Kalyn Ponga tells Nine there's no better feeling than running out at Suncorp.
0: It's been a good week, good preparation, but from now until the game, it'll go pretty quick. So I think nerves are starting to build, definitely excitement.
22: Ferrari's Charles Leclerc has triumphed at Formula One's British Grand Prix, winning ahead of George Russell and Lewis Hamilton. And in cricket, Australia has claimed a record 7th Women's T20 World Cup with a 7-wicket win over England.
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22: Showers today. We're heading for a top of 18 degrees in the city. Showers tomorrow, 18, the top again. Wednesday, a shower or two. More rain for Thursday. Right now, it is 13 degrees. And how does Vegas, the Eagles live at the Sphere, the Grand Canyon, and shop till you drop sound? 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
25: 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Back into it here with number 39. This is the song that Tears for Fears added as a last-minute addition to their 1985 album. They initially weren't fans of it, didn't like it that much. They thought the demo sounded pretty poor, but they added it. It actually went on to become their first US number one hit. Didn't quite get there here in Australia, though. Only went as far as number two. Tears for Fears, Everybody Wants to Rule the World, number 39 on our almost number ones countdown at Gold.

0: Gold's Top 50, almost number ones. These are the songs that didn't quite get there to the top spot. Can't believe that one didn't. 37 from Bruce Springsteen, that he's born in the USA. I can't believe this next song I'm about to play you is in that same category. It's Everything But The Girl. It was actually held off the top spot at the time by this song.
1: How Bizarre.
0: OMC's How Bizarre.
1: How Bizarre.
0: That's what stopped this song being number one back in 1996, one of my favourite songs of the 90s, Everything But The Girl. And last year, after a 25-year hiatus, they did their first live shows together. Did another one just a couple of weeks ago in London as well. This is number 36 on Gold.

Gold's Top 50, almost number ones. The songs that didn't quite make it into the top spot. Susie Quattro and Chris Norman there at number 35. These are the songs you voted for. Counting them down all the way to number one. Here's the Romantics at number 34. Hey!

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1: Just great songs for you here at Gold. Four Non Blondes and What's Up coming in at number 32, our top 50 almost number ones countdown today. 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All right, still to come before midday, a song from Prince that he wrote while looking at himself in the mirror.
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0: These are the songs that didn't quite make it to the top spot, the number one spot on the charts when they were released. That one, Skyhook's Ego, is not a dirty word here at Gold, at number 29 on our top 50, almost number one countdown today. It's Troy Ellis here this morning. Jonesy and Amanda are back from their mid-year break Monday next week. They return with Fast Five and also Instagram as well. Chance for you to win $1,000 if you want to jump in. Leave us your details. They can call you back. JonesyandAmanda.com.au. They are back on deck Monday, July 13. Hey, plenty more of the countdown still to come, including this from Kate Sobrano. This as well from Madison Avenue. Haven't heard that in a while. Latest news headlines in just a second, and then we're back with the singer that made Double Denim cool at number 28. It's Gold.
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2: 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Heavy delays into Bondi with a two-car smash northbound on Old South Head Road at O'Brien Street, closing off one of two lanes. Ingleside, a two-car smash eastbound Montevale Road just past Powderworks Road. A two-car crash into Castle Hill, Terminus Street at Crane Road, blocking off one westbound lane. And the M4 at Maryland's a truck conked out westbound at Coleman Street. It's moved off to the breakdown lane. Just slow your speed approaching the scene with a tow truck on site. Liverpool, it's slowing both ways. Hume Highway between Hoxton Park Road and Elizabeth Drive. 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That's Sydney's latest traffic.
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19: Afternoon, I'm Alana Riley with the latest. A house in Sydney's south has gone up in flames this morning with six crews called out to the property at Hurstville Grove. It sparked just after 10 a.m. Acting Superintendent Peter Murray says crews have managed to get the blaze under control.
20: Crews remain in attendance, checking for further fire extension into the house and to ensure all occupants are accounted for. There's no reports of injuries at this time.
19: Tech giant Meta argues its systems are very complex to moderate and warns there's a risk of over-enforcement. It comes as representatives from the company are being grilled at the Royal Commission into Anti-Semitism today. A two-year trial is getting underway in New South Wales that'll allow households to have their removed asbestos picked up and disposed of for free. One in three homes built before 1990 across New South Wales contains the material. New details have emerged after a four-year-old boy was allegedly murdered on the Central Coast, with child protection authorities confirming they previously had contact with the family. The child's mother remains before the courts, charged with domestic violence-related murder following the incident at a home in Wyong on Saturday. And Northern Beaches bus commuters are being warned about delays this week. Starting from today, drivers are taking further protected industrial action, saying they'll refuse to drive any bus with a dash warning light.
21: If you've got a light on the dashboard of your car, you don't operate your car. You take it to the mechanic and get fixed.
19: Peter Gretsch from the union on the ABC there.
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19: The Blues are having their last major hit out at Ballymore today ahead of this week's State of Origin decider. A call will be made on Ethan Strange's fitness today. Meantime, the Maroons are relocating to Brisbane ahead of the clash on Wednesday. Queensland skipper Cameron Munster admits leading the Maroons out in an Origin decider will be one of the proudest moments of his career.
22: When you look at, you know, premierships, you know, playing for your state, playing for your country, to be a captain of anything and to be able to lead, you know, your state out in a decider at your own home ground is something that, you know, as a kid you always dream about.
19: And Socceroos goalkeeper Patrick Beach insists he has no bad feelings after being replaced for their ill-fated penalty shootout against Egypt.
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19: Showers today. We're heading for a top of 18 degrees this afternoon. Tomorrow, showers and 18 again. On Wednesday, a shower or two. Right now, it is 14 degrees. And how does Vegas, the Eagles live at the Sphere, the Grand Canyon, and shop till you drop sound? 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
25: Countdown! Wherever you are, whatever you're doing today, hopefully you are enjoying our top 50 almost number ones. These are the songs that didn't quite make it to the top spot in the charts when they came out. Number 28, let's get back to it. Can't believe this one didn't make it to number one, but it's true. Only got to number two here in Australia. Shania Twain, she is the undisputed queen of country pop music, the best-selling female artist in country music history, and she made Double Denim cool again.

Just great songs here at Gold. These are your top 50 almost number ones. Thanks for your votes on the Gold website, gold.com.au. Kate Sobrano there, number 26, kept out of the top spot in 1989 by U2. All right, here's number 25 from Green Day. This is Good Riddance on Gold. Another

Niles Barkley and Crazy here at Gold. Just Great Songs, our top 50 almost number ones. That was number 24 from 2006. The year that Steve Irwin sadly passed away on the Great Barrier Reef in North Queensland. It was also the year that Google made a very good investment. They purchased YouTube for around $2 billion Australian dollars at the time. Today, it's worth around $700 billion. Not a bad return. All right, here's number 23 from Belinda Carlisle at Gold.

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0: INXS, What You Need, number 21 on our top 50 almost number ones countdown today here at Gold. These are the songs you voted for. Plenty more still to come. Hey, tell you what else is coming from Monday, Gold's best week of your life. Your chance to get yourself to Vegas, experience everything that that city has to offer. I went there for my 40th birthday a few years ago now, and it's seared into my memory. One of my most amazing experiences was being in a chopper and flying into the Grand Canyon, landing next to the river, having a glass of champagne on a 47-degree day, and the pilot said, "Finish that champagne, we've got to get out of here, because if it gets 1 degree warmer, we can't take off." So your chance to be in Vegas, it all starts next Monday. Register your details, thegoldwebsite.com.au. Become a Gold Club VIP. All right, stick around. Got this playing before one. Pink Floyd as part of our top 50 almost number ones.
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0: You voted. You decided. So, this countdown's your fault. We mean, this is Gold's greatest countdowns of all time.
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0: Gold's Top 50 Almost Number Ones Countdown. Today, Luther Vandross, Janet Jackson coming in at number 18 back in 1992. Mr. Big kept that song out of the top spot. Yeah, this was pretty huge at the time. Plenty more coming up in the next hour, including the song that Elton John hates playing live. He was never really a fan of the song at all. He wrote it initially as a joke, but it's a fan favourite at his concerts. It's part of our Top 50 Almost Number Ones Countdown.
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19: 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See website for T's and C's. Parramatta breakdown westbound Argyle Street, Church Street, with the M1 travelling well up toward Newcastle and the Central Coast. No problems the M1 up the Princess Highway down towards Wollongong, the Illawarra. The M4 looks good through Granville out towards the foot of the mountains back again. Fairfield just getting rid of a crash on the Horsey Drive just south of Nelson Street. That's affecting the northbound run. No problems the Heathcote Road run, Princess Highway and Liverpool both ways. Western Sydney Airport flight paths are coming into effect. Know what to expect. Find out more at engage.airservicesaustralia.com/WSI. That's Sydney's latest traffic.
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22: With your 1 o'clock update, good afternoon, I'm Erin Roan. Social media companies are in the spotlight as the Royal Commission into Anti-Semitism and Social Cohesion continues. Meta's Ben Good, the first witness up today, telling the inquiry the platform has moved away from proactively removing hateful content, arguing it could have negative effects.
23: For instance, we've heard from Jewish communities and others in times of crisis that they've had content removed when they were actually trying to speak out against atrocities.
22: The commission also hearing a Holocaust denial post remained on Instagram for 4 years despite complaints and a change of policy. It's been revealed child safety authorities were aware of a four-year-old boy before he was allegedly murdered by his mother on the Central Coast. The alarm was raised after his 32-year-old mother walked into Wyong Police Station on Saturday with a welfare check carried out shortly after. She's since been charged with domestic violence murder. Australia has struck a new defence agreement with Fiji as the federal government moves to strengthen ties with our Pacific neighbours. The pact would see both countries working together in the event of a threat in the region. It comes as Australia moves to limit China's influence in the area. And the New South Wales Environment Minister says public help is needed to help keep on top of bird flu after confirmation of its arrival here. The H5 strain has been confirmed in a giant petrel found on the mid-north coast, with another bird now being tested. Penny Sharp urging us to do the right thing.
24: If you see an ill or a dead bird, do not touch it. But please take a photo of it, please take a video of it and record it, and then report it into the hotline so that we can keep track on this. We're going to need our community to be the eyes and ears of this.
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22: Updating sport now, and a boost for the Blues ahead of Wednesday's Origin decider against Queensland. Ethan Strange has been cleared to play. He managed to make it through training this morning despite rolling his ankle last week. And at Wimbledon, a huge upset for world number one Aryna Sabalenka. She's been bundled out by Naomi Osaka in the round of 16. Sabalenka not mincing her words, though.
25: I don't want to even think about ranking at this point. I just want to
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22: Showers hanging around for the rest of the day today. Showers again tomorrow, tops of 18 degrees, the same on the way for us on Wednesday. Right now it is 13 degrees in the city, 9 in our west. And how does Vegas, the Eagles live at the Sphere, the Grand Canyon and Shop Till You Drop sound? 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
18: Countdown! I tell you what, there's been some great songs already today as part of this. Our top 50 almost number ones countdown. Well, in fact, I should say it's yours because you voted for these songs on the goldwebsite.com.au. Brand new countdown for you every day this week ahead of the return of the Christian O'Connell Show and Jonesy and Amanda Monday of next week. Let's get back to it here. Number 17 from Van Halen. This song didn't quite make it to number one. It did so in the US and Canada, but only made it to number two here in Australia. This is Jump on Gold, our top 50 almost number ones.

Mondo Rock coming in number 15 on Gold's Top 50 Almost Number Ones. These are the songs you voted for on the goldwebsite.com.au. Didn't quite get there to the top spot, including this one from Elton John at number 14. This is a song that he wrote initially as a bit of a joke, was never a massive fan of it, certainly doesn't enjoy playing it live, but he knows his audience loves it. And it also gave him his first US number one hit, but not here in Australia. Only made it to number two.

This is Gold, Just Great Songs. We are doing our top 50 almost number ones countdown. That is Pink. Can't believe that song didn't make it into the top spot. She's massive here in Australia. This is what kept her out of the top spot, though. It's all the fault of Shakira. Hips don't lie. All right, let's get back to the countdown here. Number 11. I was surprised that this didn't make the top spot as well back in 1984. Ghostbusters, Ray Parker Jr. It was kept out of the top spot by Bruce Springsteen's Dancing in the Dark. This is Gold, our top 50 almost number ones.

0: into the top 10 of Gold's top 50 almost number ones. These are the songs you voted for. That was Bon Jovi and Always. Didn't make it to the top spot, number two here in Australia. It's Troy Ellis here this afternoon. Hey, listen, from next week, Gold's best week of your life is all starting. Your chance to get yourself to Vegas and experience everything about that amazing city. 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It all starts next Monday here at Gold, the best week of your life. All right, the countdown continues after the break with a song that Sting wrote in the Caribbean. He escaped there to avoid the public eye and public scrutiny. It certainly worked out well for him. I'll play it next.
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2: 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I remember then she was in some tournament. 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I went, that is our kid. 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

0: Monday afternoon, thanks for having us on. We are Goals, if you're listening to us on the radio or on the free iHeart app. Thank you, and welcome to this, our top 50, almost number one countdown. Well, in fact, it's yours. These are the songs you voted for on the goalwebsite.com.au, and Higo gets to continue the countdown next. He gets to do the very pointy end of your top 50, almost number ones. All of these songs that are still to come are massive. We're about to find out what number one is, and I am absolutely shocked and surprised that it didn't make it into the top spot when it was released. Back in there, can I give you a hint? Back in the 80s. That is coming up. I'll chat to you tomorrow.
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15: 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Earlier crash at Calgary, the M1 southbound just past Peach Ridge Road and M4 Eastern Creek. They picked up a breakdown. Centre divider outside the Twin Service Centres westbound. Traffic is busy, I'm seeing, past the Cumberland Highway out towards the Crossbeach Highway for the M4. Busy as well for northbound Centenary Drive, Strathfield, heading up towards Marina Road past Rookwood Cemetery. Fairfield earlier crash on the Horsey Drive northbound approaching Nelson Street. Western Sydney Airport flight paths are coming into effect. Know what to expect. Find out more at engage.airservicesaustralia.com/WSI. That's Sydney's latest traffic.
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16: With your 2 o'clock update, good afternoon. I'm Erin Roan. A man's been charged over a police pursuit through Sydney City this morning. The pursuit began when a car failed to stop after driving through a traffic light in Camperdown at around midnight, the car hitting a motorbike shortly after. The 25-year-old motorbike rider was taken to hospital with minor injuries. The 51-year-old driver has been hit with a string of charges, including driving under the influence of drugs. The Prime Minister has described the signing of two new treaties with Fiji as a significant day. The agreements strengthen security ties and boost economic cooperation between our two countries. Anthony Albanese says it reflects a proud history of supporting each other.
17: Combined, these treaties represent one of the most significant endeavours Australia has ever undertaken in our history with any country.
16: Social media companies are in the spotlight at the Royal Commission into Anti-Semitism and Social Cohesion this week. The inquiry is in its third hearing block, with reps from Meta and Facebook giving evidence today. A spokesperson from Meta questioned on why a Holocaust denial post remained on Instagram for 4 years despite complaints. Pack your patience if you are taking a bus across the northern beaches and lower north shore this week. Industrial action is set to affect services from today right through until Friday. Matt Longland from Transport for New South Wales admits there will be disruptions.
18: We're asking passengers to please plan ahead. Buses will continue to operate, but there may be some cancellations and some delays. Allow a little extra time.
16: And British pop star Adele has stepped down in public for the first time in 2 years. The 38-year-old spotted at the British F1 race, revealing her son loves the sport.
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16: Updating sport now, and Ethan Strange has been cleared to play in Wednesday night's Origin decider. He survived a fitness test this morning on his injured ankle after rolling it last week. The sides clash at Suncorp on Wednesday. And in tennis, Naomi Osaka has knocked top seed Aryna Sabalenka out of Wimbledon, Osaka winning in straight sets to advance into the quarterfinals.
19: I think it was a really fun match. I'm really grateful for that. Even if I lost, I would still think it was a great match.
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16: Showers hanging around for the rest of the day today. Showers again for us tomorrow with a top of 18. The same on the cards on Wednesday. Right now it is 16 degrees in the city, just 14 in our west. And how does Vegas, the Eagles live at the Sphere, the Grand Canyon and Shop Till You Drop sound? 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
21: Afternoon, Sydney. This is Higo. Yeah, I know. I'm normally on in the mornings and Troy's been filling in on the afternoons. But this week we thought we'd just mix it up a little bit, okay? And while the Christian O'Connell show is away and while Jonesy and Amanda are on break as well, we've been giving you the greatest top 50 countdowns of all time. And today it's the top 50 almost number ones. We go back to 1986 for number 7. And that was an interesting year in number ones in Australia. Samantha Fox, Touch Me. Yeah, that went to number 1 here. Diana Ross, Chain Reaction, also hit number 1. You know, Cliff Richard was number 1 with Some Very Special Friends in 1986.

0: this button do?
1: Yeah, Cliff Richard and the Young Ones went to number one in 1986 with Livin' Doll. But that wasn't the song that held out this one from reaching it to the top. So why couldn't Berlin get there with Take My Breath Away? Because our very own Fonzie was slaying the world with You're the Voice. Sorry about that, Berlin. This comes in at number seven in the top 50 almost number ones countdown. Here it comes.

0: Men at Work. Who can it be now? They're number five in our top 50, almost number one's countdown here at Gold with Just Great Songs. And I remember who held them out of the number one spot because I had this on cassette like so many others at the time. It was a Dutch bunch of people and it was...
1: Let's do it!
0: Do you remember this? Stars on 45 medley, and then there was a Beatles medley done on the other side. It was absolutely enormous at the time. Now mental as anything. They came in at number four with Live It Up. It's our almost number one's countdown here at Gold.

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0: 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Number 3.

I reckon there are a lot of people shouting at their radios and cars at the moment going, no, hang on a minute, Michael Jackson Beat It must have gone to number one in Australia. No, no, that's why it's in this countdown at number two of our top 50 almost number ones. The song that beat it there and kept it out of that number one spot was Bonnie Tyler, Total Eclipse of the Heart. And now we move on to our number one song out of the top 50 of almost number one. So they're kind of number one in our heart. It's Billy Joel, We Didn't Start the Fire. Beaten by the B-52's Love Shack back in the day, it's Just Great Songs on Gold.

0: 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Billy Joel, we didn't start the fire. Number one in the almost number ones countdown. So really, he's got a number one by default. Yes. Okay, tomorrow we've got another one of these countdowns for you. The top 50 cover songs. Oh, this is going to be so awesome. And I reckon there's going to be songs in there that you'll be surprised that are actually covers. Because sometimes the covers are better than the originals. Sometimes they're not quite as good. Backstreet Boys on your radio next here at Gold.
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0: It's just great songs. This is Gold. And Wake Up on the Bright Side of the Dial with the Christian O'Connell Show. We've been giving you the best bits while they're away, and I want to replay you a bit that proves a couple of things. Yes, he is a father of two girls. He is a husband, and he is most certainly a bit of a soft touch and a goose.
1: I need to tell you why I accidentally did the other day. 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I can't get hold of mum. 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
1: 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Yeah, okay, I'll do what I'm told. Yeah.
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11: 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Balcombe Hills, the M2 motorway, a crash eastbound on the approach to Langdon Road. A westbound lane's also been blocked off. Traffic lights are flashing in Cogra, Rocky Point Road at Jubilee Avenue. The M4 motorway is getting a little patchy already. Outbound, passing Pitt Street through to Prospect Highway. Meanwhile, the M5 slows westbound towards the Hume Highway through Casula. We are bunched up around Milperra each direction, Milperra Road just off Henry Lawson Drive, and traffic for the Sydney Harbour Bridge and Tunnel looking okay for now. 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That's Sydney's latest traffic.
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14: With your 3 o'clock update, good afternoon, I'm Erin Roan. A man will front court today over a police pursuit through Sydney City. The chase began after a car ran a red light in Camperdown at around midnight before hitting a motorbike shortly after. The 51-year-old driver has been hit with a string of charges, including driving with an expired licence and while under the influence of drugs. Chief Inspector John Bamford says luckily the motorcyclist wasn't seriously injured.
15: The driver of the motorcycle that was injured has suffered soft tissue injuries to at this stage, is all we're aware of.
14: Social media giants are in the hot seat at the Royal Commission into Anti-Semitism and Social Cohesion. The head of Facebook Australia has confirmed fact checkers are still used here, even though the practice has been abandoned in the US. The inquiry earlier heard a Holocaust denial post was allowed to remain on Instagram for 4 years, despite being flagged several times. Fiji insists its sovereignty is not at risk from a new defence alliance with Australia. The agreement will see our two countries work together to combat any threat that arises in the Pacific. The Fijian PM says the alliance isn't one-sided.
16: I believe our sovereignty is secure. Our relationship is based on understanding, on dialogue rather than disputes.
14: More than 200 people have been charged with more than 350 offences as part of a statewide blitz on weapons. 144 weapons were seized in the operation. And Australia's Space Agency says objects found on a North Queensland beach are likely from a space launch vehicle. 6 pieces of space junk have been discovered over the past few days.
17: Take on whatever the weekend throws at you. The all-new Toyota RAV4. Long live recreation. Oh, what a feeling. Toyota.
14: Updating sport, England has held on to win a dramatic World Cup clash with Mexico, taking the match 3-2. The game saw 2 goals from penalties while England played most of the second half with 2 men after copping a red card. Mexico had a stack of chances in the dying minutes but couldn't find the back of the net.
18: England knock out the co-hosts in their own back garden. Mexico are out of the World Cup as England go through to the quarterfinals.
14: That's the call on SBS there.
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14: Showers hanging around for the rest of the afternoon. Some showers again for us tomorrow with a top of 18 degrees. Showers again on Wednesday. Right now, 15 degrees in the city, 14 in our west. And how does Vegas? 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
1: G'day, Sydney. This is Higo. Coming up for you, Midnight Oil. But before we get to that, in about 7 minutes, I'm going to play you a song that is, well, it's about a person's deep fascination, their love, a romanticised obsession with a particular continent. Or, go with me here, or it's about a werewolf looking for a cure. It could be, especially when you listen to the lyrics. I don't think it's been fully explained. That's coming up soon. Now it's Dead or Alive. You Spin Me Round. Just great songs on Gold.

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0: The Oils, Beds Are Burning. It's just great songs for your drive home on Gold with Higo. And you know how we've given you some of the most amazing prizes of your entire life? Like stuff you would never do yourself? Well, there's another one on the way. You know, life is too short. One day, you always say that, one day I'm going to do this. One day I'm going to go to the Grand Canyon. One day I'll see the Eagles live. Wow. Forget one day. This is Gold's best week of your life. And it starts on Monday. Now, we've picked out a whole bunch of stuff for you to do. Tony's picked something, Jonesy and Amanda, Christian, myself. Vegas. Eagles live at the Sphere. The Grand Canyon. Neon lights of the Strip. You know, we're going the full hog here. It's Gold's best week of your life. Kicks off on Monday. And as always, if you want to get a head start past everyone else, become a Gold Club VIP member at thegoldwebsite.com.au. 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
2: 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Balcombe Hills, all lanes back open on the M2 motorway at Langdon Road, each direction following an earlier crash. Expect delays in Milperra though, with a multi-car collision, Henry Lawson Drive at Milperra Road, lanes being blocked off each direction. Campbelltown, the Hume motorway southbound off-ramp to head west onto Narellan Road. We've got a broken down ute in the middle lane. Looking to Cogra, Rocky Point Road at Jubilee Avenue, traffic lights on the flash. M4 motorway slow each direction around Pitt Street, and M5 is also building westbound to Moorbank Avenue. Here's a great tax tip. 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That's Sydney's latest traffic.
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0: Age of Reason. It's just great songs for your drive home on Gold with Higo. Did you see the photo of him on your socials? I think it was maybe on Daily Mail or one of those websites of him. A beautiful photo with his grandchild on his knee, and it was just awesome to see Farnsie. I miss him. I miss what he does, and I'm sure he misses it more than anyone else. But we love you, John, and we hope you're doing well. Coming up for you in just a moment, a song that this particular band, they wrote it because they wanted to start a conversation around gun culture and the lack of mental health support for young people and how those early warning signs are often missed. And it's really full on.
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2: 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In Campbelltown, the Hugh Motorway southbound off-ramp to head west on Arellan Road, a ute's broken down. M8 Motorway tunnel around Camperdown, we've got a car that's broken down. Clarence Chifley Road scenic hill, a truck breakdown, delays in each direction. Milperra got a multi-car crash on Henry Lawson Drive at Milperra Road. We've seen a lane shut each way. Traffic lights are flashing in Cogra Road. Rocky Point Road at Jubilee Avenue, and a truck and car crash has cleared from the M4 citybound at Pitt Street. The census is coming this August. You'll get instructions soon on what to do. 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That's Sydney's latest traffic.
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1: 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In Mossman's Pit Road, a bus breakdown northbound as you head up past the junction. Lane 1's blocked off. Chifley Road in Clarence, we've got a truck that's broken down. This is in the Blue Mountains on Scenic Hill. Delays in each direction. We're recovering around Milperra following a multi-car crash at the Henry Lawson Drive Milperra Road intersection. Really busy outbound on the M4 motorway through the tunnel exit towards Silverwater Road and a slow patch too towards the Prospect Highway. Under pace for the M2 motorway, westbound Pennant Hills Road to Windsor Road. Running out of hot water? Need a new hot water system? 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That's Sydney's latest traffic.
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21: With your 4 o'clock update, good afternoon, I'm Erin Roan. It looks like China is preparing to test a ballistic missile with a dummy warhead in the Pacific Ocean. The Chinese government informing governments in the region about the test. It comes after Australia and Fiji signed two defence and security treaties earlier on today. The signing kicks off a week of diplomacy across the region for our PM, with meetings still to come with the leaders of the Solomon Islands, Tonga and PNG. The Prime Minister says the agreements with Fiji boosts an already strong relationship.
22: Standing side by side in peacekeeping missions. So this is about our relationship, but elevating it to the highest possible level of an alliance.
21: Meta has defended a change in how it moderates hate content as the Royal Commission into anti-Semitism and social cohesion continues. The tech giant has moved to a more reactive approach where harmful content is removed only after it's reported. Meta's Benjamin Good says the change came amid concerns of overreach.
23: When we remove content proactively, if we are wrong, if the content does not violate, then there is a significant risk of over-enforcement, which is what we discussed in making the changes that you referenced in January of last year.
21: It's been revealed authorities assessed the case of a little boy on the Central Coast several times before his death over the weekend. Police say the four-year-old's mother walked into Wyong Police Station on Saturday, allegedly confessing to the murder. She has since been charged. And experts say a mostly white humpback whale calf spotted off the east coast may have been fathered by white whale Migaloo. The leucistic whale, which still has some dark pigment, has been seen travelling north with its mother.
24: Take on whatever the weekend throws at you. The all-new Toyota RAV4. Long live recreation. Oh, what a feeling. Toyota.
21: In sport and at the World Cup, England has held on to defeat Mexico 3-2. Earlier, Norway knocked out five-time champs Brazil. Norway winning 2-1 there to advance to the quarterfinals for the very first time, with Erling Haaland the hero again.
25: Norway break new ground. Haaland has blown away Brazil.
21: That's the call on SBS there. And Blues utility Ethan Strange has been cleared to play in Wednesday's Origin decider.
24: Instead of worrying about what ifs, set your business up right with ANZ and start to wonder what's the best that could happen. Start your business right. 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
21: Showers hanging around for the rest of the day today. Some showers about again tomorrow. We're heading for tops of 18, the same on the way for us on Wednesday. Right now, 14 degrees in the city, 15 in our west. And how does Vegas, the Eagles live at the Sphere, the Grand Canyon and Shop Till You Drop sound? 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

0: It's just great songs on Gold and Wake Up on the Bright Side of the Dial with the Christian O'Connell Show, who are away on break at the moment. They're back here on Monday, by the way. Yeah, so we've been giving you the best bits of the show. One of the great advantages that Christian has on the show is the emails he gets from you, which are fantastic.
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3: Afternoon, Sydney. This is Higo. And yeah, I'm normally not on now. Well, I used to be way back in the day for those OGs. But we're mixing it up. See, I'm going on holidays next week. So Troy and I thought we'd just shake it up a little bit. So what I've got coming up is a song that my sister, actually Sandra, called it the double adapter song. And that's because one of the noises in the lyrics sounds like double adapter. We'll get to that in just over 7 minutes. Now, something you might not know about this song, John Waite, Missing You, he recorded the vocal for this in one single, completely unedited take. I really don't know if anyone would ever do that again. So tip of the hat to you, John Waite. It's just great.

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0: Proclaimers, I'm going to be 500 miles. It's just great songs for your drive home on Gold with Higo. That's the song that my sister Sandra calls the double adapter song because of the... double adapter! You see how it works? It's very simple, but it's a whole lot of fun. You'll never sing it the same again. Tomorrow, you will be doing some singing because we are going to continue with Gold's greatest top 50 countdowns of all time. And tomorrow is a ripper, starting at 10... AM, not 10, the countdown, that would be, wouldn't be 50, that'd be 10 then, wouldn't it? So anyway, the top 50 cover songs, go through your mind. What are your favourite cover songs? And if you want to vote for these countdowns, you've got to become a Gold Club VIP member. You can do that at thegoldwebsite.com.au. So 10 o'clock tomorrow morning, we kick off the top 50 cover songs here at Gold. The Clash is up next.
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2: 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In Clarence on Chifley Road, a truck's broken down, scenic hill delays in each direction. Bus breakdown Mossman northbound for Spit Road as you head up past the junction. Slow moving outbound for the M2 motorway through North Rocks passing Barclay Road. Expect congestion up and down Richmond Road through Colby and Marsden Park. A slow stretch for the M5 westbound Padstow Fairford Road through to Bank Avenue and pretty patchy westbound on the M4 from the tunnel exit right through to the M7. Get on board. 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That's Sydney's latest traffic.
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0: It's just great songs on Gold, Adele, Rolling in the Deep. And you can wake up on the bright side of the dial with the Christian O'Connell Show. They're away on break at the moment, so we are giving you the best bits of the show. And because it's a Monday, and they do this every Monday, Misheard Lyrics.
1: That's a burning midnight oil. This comes from Scott, the original line, of course. How can we dance while our earth keeps turning? Now, Scott actually heard this morning. He said, "Sorry, well, I've got a brand new Misheard Lyric. How can we dance while our herd, the cattle, keeps turning? You can't dance. You can't be doing Footloose where the cows are going off yonder." How can we dance when our herd is turning? Yeah, I said yonder.
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4: 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M5 motorway, Riverwood, a crash reported near Bonds Road, slowing each direction. M4 motorway, we've got a sideline crash eastbound around Pitt Street. In Clarence, a truck breakdown for Chifley Road on Scenic Hill, delays in each direction. Getting busier northbound through North Sydney, Upper Ringer Freeway towards Falcon Street. Slowing for the M7 westbound through to Sunny Holt Road. Expect delays in Northmead for James Drew Drive westbound on the approach to Bryans Road and the Great Western Highway fairly clear around the mountains. Want to feel like a big deal? 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That's Sydney's latest traffic.
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1: 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This chef has never made meatballs before. 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
7: Hello, Michael Usher here in 7 News tonight. The Prime Minister says sorry, fallout from Anthony Albanese's risque Kylie Minogue comments. Facial recognition cameras for police when they could be on Sydney streets, and your first look inside the new North Sydney pool. 7 News at 6.
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0: 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It's just great songs for your drive home on Gold with Higo. Hey, coming up on Monday, not only are the Christian O'Connell Show and Jones and Amanda back, we are kicking off Gold's Best Week of Your Life. Now, this is a trip that a whole bunch of us have put together because we want you to experience something amazing in Las Vegas. If you've never been and you've heard about it and you've gone, oh, one day I'll do it. Now is the time, okay? So we picked some things. Christian, Tony, Jonesy and Amanda, myself, we all chose things for you to do, like go to the Sphere, the Grand Canyon, the neon lights, the strip, shop till you drop, all this kind of stuff, right? And we take care of absolutely everything. If you want to skip the queue on this one, if you want us to call you instead of you trying to call us to win this, become a Gold Club VIP member now or when you get home at thegoldwebsite.com.au. But trust me when I say you do not want to miss Gold's Best Week of Your Life starting Monday.
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2: 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A bit of strife on the M5 motorway right now. Starting in Mascot, we've got a car that's broken down westbound just as you pass General Holmes Drive. Right lane's blocked off, queues are back through the airport tunnel. Further along for the M5 in Riverwood, we've got a two-car collision just passing Bonds Road westbound and city-bound in Casula, trucks conked out just past Currajong Road. Now, Clarence Chifley Road on Scenic Hill, expect some delays here each direction with a truck breakdown. M4 motorway, quite slow westbound from Homebush Bay Drive towards Prospect Highway. A house is just a house until the doors make it yours. 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That's Sydney's latest traffic.
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0: The beautiful thing about music is it'll always transport you back to a time in your life. You can just hear the first note or the chorus and go, yeah, do you remember when? Well, that song, Phil Collins, In the Air Tonight, will always remind me of two things. One, learning Kung Fu as a very young man. It was part of our meditation process because the start was so cool and just mystical. I guess the Sifu at the time, he just thought it was great. But also, it reminds me of a guy in a gorilla suit playing the drums on a chocolate commercial. Surely you must remember that one for Cadbury. It was just iconic. It's just great songs here at Golden. Coming up straight after your news headlines, we have the queen of the 80s pop world. In fact, probably the 90s and early 2000s. And in fact, she hasn't gone away. She's the queen.
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1: Hello, Michael Usher here in 7 News Tonight. The Prime Minister says sorry, fallout from Anthony Albanese's risque Kylie Minogue comments. Facial recognition cameras for police when they could be on Sydney streets. And your first look inside the new North Sydney pool. 7 News at 6.
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19: 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M5 in Casula passing Currajong Road, a truck breakdown for your city-bound run. We've had a couple of incidents now clearing from the M5 westbound in Riverwood at Bonds Road. Two-vehicle accident here. Still looking a little patchy on the approach. And delays trying to ease up in Mascot outbound for General Holmes Drive into the airport tunnel after a breakdown cleared from the M5 around there. The M4 motorway, it's under pace west. Down Church Street to Prospect Highway. Still plenty of activity around Northmead for James Roos Drive westbound to Bryans Road. Have you heard? 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That's Sydney's latest traffic.
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0: With your 5 o'clock update, good afternoon, I'm Erin Roan. The acting Prime Minister says Australia is concerned following news China has carried out a missile test in the South Pacific. Chinese media is reporting the missile was carrying a dummy warhead and was fired from a submarine. Richard Miles has told the ABC we were informed along with other nations in our region earlier on today.
10: This is a long-range missile test and we are very concerned about any actions which undermine the stability, the peace and security of the Pacific.
0: It comes as Australia signs two new treaties with Fiji to strengthen defence ties with our Pacific neighbours. The pact would see both countries working together in the event of a threat in the region, with our PM labelling it a significant day. Australia keen to limit China's influence in the area. State authorities have ordered an independent review into Child Protective Services following the death of a 4-year-old boy on the Central Coast. A 32-year-old woman has been charged with the child's murder after walking into Wyong Police Station and confessing to the crime on Saturday. There were multiple child safety reports in the lead-up to the boy's death, the latest just 18 months ago. Public help is needed to keep on top of bird flu after confirmation of its arrival here. The H5 strain has been confirmed in a giant petrel found on the mid-north coast, with another bird now being tested. We're being urged not to touch or move sick birds, but instead alert authorities. And Toy Story 5 has topped the national box office for the third week in a row. It's now taken in close to $28 million. Minions and Monsters coming in second.
22: Take on whatever the weekend throws at you. The all-new Toyota RAV4. Long live recreation. Oh, what a feeling. Toyota.
0: Updating sport now, and a boost for the Blues ahead of Wednesday's Origin decider against Queensland. Ethan Strange has been cleared to play. He managed to make it through training this morning despite rolling his ankle last week. And at Wimbledon, a huge upset for world number one Aryna Sabalenka. She's been bundled out by Naomi Osaka in the round of 16. Sabalenka not mincing her words, though.
23: I don't want to even think about ranking at this point. I just want to go get completely drunk, forget about tennis.
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0: Showers hanging around for the rest of the day today. Some showers again tomorrow, a top of 18, the same for us on Wednesday. Right now it is 14 degrees in the city, the same in our west. And how does Vegas, the Eagles live at the Sphere, the Grand Canyon and Shop Till You Drop sound? 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
1: G'day, Sydney. This is Higo. Before the break, I was saying how I was going to play you the Queen of Pop from the 80s and the 90s and 2000s. In fact, she's never gone away. She's been in our life for over 40 years and has just dropped a brand new album called Confessions 2. There's only one person I could be talking about that could manage to constantly reinvent herself and always go back to the top of the charts. It's Madonna. Let's go way back, though. This is Like a Prayer. It's just great.

0: I really hope whatever you are up to at this part of your day, that you just let the power ballad goodness of REO Speedwagon wash over you. It's just great songs here at Gold. Maybe you're on your way home listening in the car. Maybe you're on the iHeart app somewhere in the world. Thank you very much for making Gold a part of your day. On your radio next, I've got a movie song for you from 1988. Now, this movie took place in New York City and starred an Australian bloke. And then the movie kind of picks up from New York City and goes to another part of the world. Do you know what movie I might be talking about? An Aussie guy in it meets up with another Aussie guy. The main female character in it was in another movie in about 1984. I don't want to give too much away. You'll figure it out. It's up next.
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2: 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The M5 motorway is still a little slow citybound through Casula after a truck breakdown near Currajong Road. We're a little underpaced outbound through Riverwood after an earlier crash near Bonds Road has cleared off. Still expect some delays for Mascot outbound. General Holmes Drive in the airport tunnel due to an earlier breakdown. We're a little busy outbound through Leichhardt Parramatta Road pushing out towards Summer Hill. Delay over the Harbour Bridge. We're filling up northbound through North Sydney up Warringah Freeway to Falcon Street and the M4 slowing both directions of Pitt Street. 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That's Sydney's latest traffic.
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0: It's just great songs for the drive home on Gold with Higo. That's Fleetwood Mac and Little Lies. And tomorrow, if you are loving Gold's greatest top 50 countdowns of all time, at 10 o'clock, we're going to kick off the top 50 cover songs. And sometimes people don't realise songs are covers. There's one that's from the early 80s that everyone just became so enamoured with, they didn't realise that it was actually out in the 60s. Take my beer, man, that's not me. That's Gloria Jones way back in the day, but we know the soft sell version. You can guarantee that's got to be in the countdown, doesn't it? You didn't realise it was a cover? Oh, now you know. Tomorrow, from 10, the top 50 cover songs. 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
2: 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Still slow city bound for the M5 with a truck breakdown just as you pass Currajong Road. Patchy outbound for the M4 motorway, Pitt Street through to the M7. Delays around Macquarie Park up and down Lane Cove Road near Epping Road and the M2 motorway. We're under pace northbound up over the Sydney Harbour Bridge, pushing through Warringah Freeway in North Sydney. Slowing outbound Mascot General Holmes Drive, the airport tunnel. It's pretty busy southbound coming down towards Wiley Park on Roberts Road at Punchbowl Road, and still busy Liverpool Centre up and down the Hume Highway at Elizabeth Drive. Great new car deals, won't wait. Drive away with potential tax savings thanks to Maxxia's budget easing novated leasing. Call Maxxia on 1300 123 123. That's Sydney's latest traffic.
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5: Hello, Michael Usher here in 7 News tonight. The Prime Minister says sorry, fallout from Anthony Albanese's risque Kylie Minogue comments. Facial recognition cameras for police when they could be on Sydney streets. And your first look inside the new North Sydney pool. 7 News at 6.
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0: Just Great Songs for Your Drive Home on Gold with Higo and Wake Me Up Before You Go-Go. Hey, those who have been around for a while, actually, I should start with, if you're new here to Gold, welcome. This is where you need to be right now. And those who have been around for a while will know that we love to give you experiences that you've never had before in your life. Well, you might have in this instance and you want to go again, but if you've never been to Vegas, Sin City, we all know the saying, what happens in Vegas stays in Vegas. And let me tell you firsthand, it's true. Some things are just better left at that experience. And we want to give you that kind of experience. We have chosen a whole bunch of them. Christian, myself, Jonesy and Amanda, and Tony, just for you. Vegas, the Eagles live at the Sphere, the Grand Canyon, neon lights at the Strip, the shop till you drop, that kind of vibe, that kind of trip. Gold's best week of your life. This is all starting on Monday. And as always, if you want to try and jump the queue so we call you instead of you calling us, you've got to become a Gold Club VIP member now at thegoldwebsite.com.au. Or when you get home, don't sort of think about you've got to do it and then where you're. Well, if you're on the bus, you can. What I'm saying is don't do it if you're driving, all right? But I want you to get involved in Gold's best week of your life starts Monday.
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2: 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Over the Harbour Bridge, a crash southbound around the southern pylon, lane 6 being impacted. A collision through Wiley Park causing southbound delays along King George's Road at Lakemba Street. M5 Casula truck breakdown, that's citybound just as you pass Currajong Road. Still pretty busy southbound over the Ride Bridge for Concord Road. We've got a build up of traffic for the Hume Highway outbound through Lansdowne towards Meccano set at Henry Lawson Drive. M4 motorway, a bunch up citybound towards the Church Street exit and westbound at Prospect Highway. Dodo's got the real deal. 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That's City's latest traffic.
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3: Hi, I'm Rana Hussain. Australia has claimed a record 7th Women's T20 World Cup with a big win over England. The hosts were sent into bat first, making 150 from their 20 overs. The Aussies chased down the total inside 18 overs. And to Wimbledon, a huge upset for world number one Aryna Sabalenka, who will miss the quarterfinals of a Grand Slam for the first time in 4 years. She's been beaten by 14th seed Naomi Osaka 6-2 to 7-6. Sabalenka says for now she wants to forget about tennis.
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0: Just in case you were wondering, that song is exactly what you think it's about. It's just great songs for your drive home on Gold. And wake up on the bright side of the dial with the Christian O'Connell Show, who are away at the moment. And we've been giving you the best bits last week, and we'll do it again this week. And I'm going to replay you something that proves that our man Christian, father of two adult girls and a husband, sometimes you can just get a little bit taken advantage of.
1: I need to tell you why I accidentally did the other day. My other daughter called and said, can you transfer some money right now? I need $40. I can't get hold of mum. So I was like, yeah, sure. By the way, she had got hold of her mum. Her mum had said no.
2: Oh, no.
1: They know how to play me. I was like, sure. My wife said later on, didn't you even check what it was for? No, not really. Just thank you, Dad. Yeah, okay, I'll do what I'm told, yeah.
0: 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Jason is up next with some totally addies for your drive home. 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
17: 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Kensington, South Dowling Street at Todman Avenue, a crash impacting your northbound run. Expect some delays southbound coming off the Sydney Harbour Bridge on the Western Distributor into Pyrmont after an earlier crash over the bridge. We've got delays still citybound on the M5 through Casula, but a truck breakdown has now cleared from near Currajong Road. Heavy run down through Denham Court southbound Camden Valley Way towards St Andrews Road. Bit of congestion southbound for Cowpaster Road at the M7 in Hinchinbrook, and the M4 is slowing westbound at Edlong Road through Greystanes. Join Revo Fitness from just $9.69 per week for 24/7 access to every gym across Australia. 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Search REVO Fitness. That's City's latest traffic.
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20: With your 6 o'clock update, good evening, I'm Erin Roan. An independent review will be carried out into Child Protective Services following the death of a 4-year-old boy on the Central Coast. The boy's body was found on Saturday. His mother has since been charged with his murder. Families and Community Services Minister Kate Washington says the probe will look into the department's previous interactions with the family.
21: Why the child was living with the mother, whether departmental decisions and actions were appropriate, and whether the department could have done more to protect this child.
20: China's state media is reporting it has fired a test launch of a missile carrying a dummy warhead from a submarine in the South Pacific. It has warned its neighbours about what it had planned to do, but Foreign Minister Penny Wong says Australia has been clear with China that it is regarded as destabilising to the region.
22: Australia has been clear that this proposed test is in the context of a rapid military build-up by China, which is lacking in the transparency and reassurance as to intent that the region expects.
20: A man's been charged over a police pursuit through Sydney. A pursuit began when a car failed to stop after driving through a traffic light in Camperdown at around midnight, the car hitting a motorbike shortly after. The 25-year-old motorbike rider was taken to hospital with minor injuries. And pack your patience if you are taking a bus across the northern beaches and lower north shore this week. Industrial action is set to affect services right through until Friday. Matt Longland from Transport for New South Wales admits there will be some disruptions.
23: We're asking passengers to please plan ahead. Buses will continue to operate, but there may be some cancellations and some delays.
24: Take on whatever the weekend throws at you. The all-new Toyota RAV4. Long live recreation. Oh, what a feeling. Toyota.
20: Updating sport now, and Ethan Strange has been cleared to play in Wednesday night's Origin decider. He survived a fitness test this morning on his injured ankle after rolling it last week. The sides clash at Suncorp on Wednesday. And in tennis, Naomi Osaka has knocked top seed Aryna Sabalenka out of Wimbledon. Osaka winning in straight sets to advance into the quarterfinals.
25: I think it was a really fun match. I'm really grateful for that. Even if I lost, I would still think it was a great match.
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20: Showers hanging around tonight. We're heading for an overnight low of 12 degrees. Showers again for us tomorrow. Tops of 18, the same on the way for Wednesday. Right now it is 14 degrees in the city, the same in our west. And how does Vegas, the Eagles live at the Sphere, the Grand Canyon and Shop Till You Drop Sound? 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

0: 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It's the Travelling Wilburys with Totally 80s and Jason Staveley here for your Monday run home. 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
2: 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It's still looking heavy around Casula. Citybound on the M5 motorway with a truck breakdown. Cruiser on scene here blocking the left-hand lane. And a little sluggish outbound towards Moorbank Avenue for the M5. Still quite busy outbound for Eastlake Southern Cross Drive. Moving towards Wentworth Avenue, we do have an incident reported here. Looking busy for Parramatta Road around Lidcombe at Hill Road, both ways. M4, patchy westbound at Reservoir Road and citybound through to the Church Street exit. 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

0: Just great songs. This is Sydney's Gold 101.7 with the 12-inch mix of I Ran from a Flock of Seagulls on Totally 80s tonight. It's Jason Staveley here. The outlook for tomorrow is pretty much like it was today. Showery and a top of 18 degrees. Up next, a song that was produced by Dave Gilmour from Pink Floyd on Totally 80s.
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2: 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Some pretty heavy congestion southbound along Southern Cross Drive, trying to ease up around East Lakes at Wentworth Avenue following an earlier crash. Looking to a crash around Leppington southbound for Camden Valley Way near Heath Road. We've got delays citybound still in Casula on the M5 with a lane blocked off and a truck that's broken down around Currajong Road. Traffic on the M4 has certainly eased up though. Westbound from the M7 getting out to the foot of the Blue Mountains. No delays. A little patchy run up through Bella Vista northbound on Old Windsor Road heading towards Balmoral Road. Who can keep you moving? 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That's Sydney's latest traffic.
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0: Just great songs of gold. Totally 80s is on the air with the Black Sorrows' Chain to the Wheel. And it's Jason Staveley here this evening. Coming up next, a song that I know is not going to get a play tomorrow in our greatest countdowns of all time, which tomorrow is the top 50 cover versions of all time. Why do I know that? Because it's the original. It's a song that was covered by No Doubt a few years back, and that version may get a play tomorrow from 10.
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2: 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A slow stretch city-bound for the M5 in Casula towards Currajong Road. A truck breakdown. Crews have blocked off the left-hand lane. We are easing up southbound along Camden Valley Way through Leppington after a crash near Heath Road. Traffic's also still bunched up around Homebush West and Tannery Drive south at Arthur Street and Parramatta Road around Leicester Avenue in Strathfield each way. The M4 motorway moving nicely around the Lighthorse interchange in Eastern Creek, and we're a little sluggish northbound up out of Old Toongabby on Old Windsor Road through Powers Road. Instead of worrying about what ifs, set your business up right with ANZ and start to wonder what's the best that could happen. Start your business right. Search ANZ Business Start Right. That's Sydney's latest traffic.
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1: Just great songs at Gold. That's In Excess. Putting pay to Totally 80s for now. There's another burst at 11 tonight with Springsteen on the list. A Madonna song you've not heard for ages. The Choir Boys coming up. Now, before I get out of here, I mentioned on Friday night I wanted to spend some time over the weekend watching old episodes of The Dukes of Hazzard. They're all streaming on Amazon Prime. Put one on Saturday night, and I kind of wish I hadn't. Not because the stories were, well, the stories weren't great anyway, but, you know, Boss Hogg's there, as corrupt as ever, Roscoe P. Coltrane, it's worth it. Except for the picture quality. The quality of the picture bounces around across the, well, the first episode. Maybe it'll improve. But if you want to reminisce, yeah, Dukes of Hazzard. It's on Amazon Prime. Latest from the newsrooms coming up next at 7.
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10: With your 7 o'clock update, good evening, I'm Erin Roan. State authorities have ordered an independent review into Child Protective Services following the death of a four-year-old boy on the Central Coast. His 32-year-old mother has been charged with his murder after walking into Wyong Police Station and confessing to the crime on Saturday. The Shadow Families Minister says there were multiple child safety reports in the lead-up to his death.
11: He was let down. That's all you can say. The system has failed him.
10: The foreign minister has condemned China for carrying out a ballistic missile test in the Pacific Ocean, saying it is destabilising for the region. China's own media confirming the launch of a dummy warhead. Foreign Minister Penny Wong says it is disappointing.
12: The Pacific Islands forum leaders have made clear that they want the Pacific to be an ocean of peace. We believe this test is inconsistent with that objective.
10: That's thanks to the ABC there. It comes after the PM signed a new security arrangement with Fiji during a ceremony in Suva today. The agreement will see our two countries work together to combat any threat that arises in the Pacific. Meta has defended a change in how it moderates hate content as the Royal Commission into Anti-Semitism continues. The tech giant has moved to a more reactive approach where harmful content is removed only after it's reported. Meta's Benjamin Good insists the change came amid concerns of overreach.
13: If we are wrong, if the content does not violate, then there is a significant risk of over-enforcement, which is what we discussed in making the changes that you referenced in January of last year.
10: And Lionel Richie has reassured fans he is okay despite ending a show early in the US last month.
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10: Updating sport, England has held on to win a dramatic World Cup clash with Mexico, taking the match 3-2. The game saw two goals from penalties while England played most of the second half with two men after copping a red card. Mexico had a stack of chances in the dying minutes but couldn't find the back of the net.
15: England knock out the co-hosts in their own back garden. Mexico are out of the World Cup as England go through to the quarterfinals.
10: That's the call on SBS there.
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10: Showers tonight. We are heading for an overnight low of 12 degrees. Showers again for us tomorrow with a top of 18. Showers again on Wednesday as well. Tops there of 18 too. And how does Vegas, the Eagles live at the Sphere, the Grand Canyon and Shop Till You Drop Sound. 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
1: To hide the gift that I've got for my own wife, I put it in a bin bag. 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Suddenly, I was panicking yesterday evening, and I was like, there was a bin bag just there. 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I'd thrown it in the bin and went, then she was like, why are you shifty?
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3: 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I buy electricity for 31 cents per kilowatt hour, and they buy my electricity from my solar panels for 5 cents per kilowatt hour. 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I said, how come I'm buying your electricity for 31 cents per kilowatt hour, you're buying mine for 5 cents? 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And I said, sounds to me like you need to put some solar panels on your power station.
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1: My other daughter called, said, can you transfer some money? I need $40. It's like, yeah, sure. I sent it to my friend Alan by mistake. 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I've accidentally sent you $40. And I didn't say, can I have it back? Because it looks a bit sad. But at the same time, you'd like to think he is going to transfer it back. He hasn't replied. But it's been red.
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2: 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She goes, I have no connection to it. So I watched it by myself. I woke the cat up.
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2: 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Are you
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0: 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So that's why they call it a countdown. 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
3: They like Where's Wally? I don't know why. It's very boring. If you're not familiar with Wally, Wally's basically a little person in a stripy top, and you have to find him in a crowded scene full of other people in stripy tops, but there's only one Wally. And it's great for my wife and I, because we can just open the book and go, you look for Wally. Well, we go and look for a life we left behind before we had you two. I have done something which I feel amazingly guilty about, and I don't want you to judge me by this, but I think it just highlights, you know, how stressful and tired you can become as parents. I coloured Wally in. Is that bad? There's no Wally. They've been looking for 11 days. I went to Venice last weekend. We needed the break.
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2: Tech is a really good indicator of age. There's only two demographics that like the iPad. Toddlers and seniors. My mum loves the iPad. She loves it more than life itself, and I get it. It gives her a lot, you know. It gives her access to information, it keeps her connected, and it also gives her a full upper body workout every single day. Because you should see her swiping that thing. She goes at it like a train. She's just back, she's down, she's left to right to left. Honestly, if she was on Tinder, she'd need a shoulder reconstruction.
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0: morning, I'm Chandra Llewellyn with the latest news. The federal government says China should explain the rationale for a ballistic missile test in the Pacific. The test came just hours after Australia and Fiji signed a historic defence alliance. Foreign Minister Penny Wong has told the ABC it goes against what Pacific nations expect.
1: First, I'd say that it's up to the Chinese government to speak to their intent. What I will say is that we regard this as destabilising to the region. Pacific Island Forum leaders have made clear they want the Pacific to be an ocean of peace.
0: Anthony Albanese continues his week of Pacific diplomacy after signing a landmark alliance with Fiji. The PM is now turning his attention to the Solomon Islands as he looks to shore up support against China's build-up in the region. China signed a deal with the Solomon Island 4 years ago that allows Beijing to deploy military and police to the Pacific nation. Russia's launched a major missile and drone attack on Ukraine, killing at least 20 people and damaging buildings in Kyiv. President Volodymyr Zelensky is calling for more Western air defence support ahead of the NATO summit. More than 10,000 people have been forced to flee their homes as a massive wildfire burns out of control in southern France. Also making news, extreme high temperatures in warmer months could double the risk of young people being admitted to hospital for a mental health condition.
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0: Updating sport, Dockers coach Justin Longmire admits the loss to the Giants on the weekend is a bit of a wake-up call. The results brought Frio's 14-game winning streak to an end. Longmire's told AFL 360 it was a disappointing effort.
3: It's a good reminder in this comp if you don't show up and present your best and don't play to a system and play for each other, then games against anyone can come down to talent, really, and they just played a lot better system than us.
0: The Maroons and Blues will have their captains run at Suncorp Stadium today ahead of tomorrow night's Origin decider. Ethan Strange will take his place in the Blues squad after passing a fitness test on his injured ankle yesterday. And Alex de Minaur has been knocked out of Wimbledon in the fourth round. The Aussies falling in straight sets overnight to Italian Flavio Cabolli. He admits it was gut-wrenching. That's news and sport.
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0: We are hitting for a top of 18 in the city. Rain continues tomorrow. 18 is the top. Thursday showers easing. 17. A shower or two on Friday. 17. And how does Vegas, the Eagles live at the Sphere, the Grand Canyon, and Shop Till You Drop Sound, Gold's best week of your life, launches Monday on Gold 101.7.

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0: 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This wasn't decided in a boardroom. 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With numbers in front of them. Counting down. So that's why they call it a countdown. This morning from 10, the art of reinvention. The top 50 cover songs. The greatest top 50 countdowns of all time on Gold.
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17: Morning, I'm Chandra Llewellyn with the latest. Australia's criticised China's test of a long-range missile in the South Pacific just hours after a defence agreement was signed with Fiji. Acting PM Richard Marles saying the launch is concerning and risks undermining peace and security in the region. Russia has launched a wave of missile and drone strikes across Ukraine, killing at least 20 people. Homes and critical infrastructure have been damaged, and the Ukrainian president is urging allies to strengthen the country's air defences. Calls are growing for improved safety on sporting fields following the death of a young Victorian footballer. 27-year-old Nathan Fitzgerald died in hospital after suffering a serious injury during a match at the weekend. A bit of drama surrounding Prince Harry's upcoming visit to the UK. The Sussex Machine had reported Harry had accepted an invitation to stay at Buckingham Palace during the visit, but the palace is denying it because he apparently took too long to confirm. And Donald Trump says suspending US striker Fo Laran Balangan from today's World Cup match would have been a big stain on the tournament. The 25-year-old was set to miss today's game against Belgium after being given a red card in his previous match. Trump's confirmed he called FIFA's president, airing his belief it wasn't a foul.
18: How would you feel if I took Messi out? You know, he ran into somebody. Or we took Ronaldo.
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17: Updating sport, Maroons hooker Harry Grant insists there's no complacency going into tomorrow night's Origin decider. Queensland will go into the clash as favourites after their dominant performance in Game 2. But Grant's told NRL 360 they're not paying much attention to that.
19: Probably never really look into that too much in terms of the outside noise. You know it's always going to be there, but you try and steer clear of it.
17: Collingwood superstar Nick Daicos has opened up about a 25-point lead in the Coaches Association Player of the Year Award. Daicos scored another perfect 10 for his performance against the Suns on the weekend. Another disappointing Wimbledon campaign for Alex de Minaur with the Aussie out in the round of 16. The Demon going down in straight sets to Italian Flavio Cavoli. And Cristiano Ronaldo admits this World Cup will be his last. He says he leaves with no regrets ahead of Portugal's clash with Spain in Dallas, which is now underway. At last check, it's nil all.
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17: We are hitting for a top of 18 in the city. Rain continues tomorrow. 18 is the top. Thursday showers easing. 17. A shower or two on Friday. 17. And how does Vegas? 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
1: 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Into Roselle this morning, seeing a bit of light pressure building already eastbound from the M4 tunnel, the City West Link, Victoria Road approaching the Anzac Bridge. However, that's moving quite nicely in both directions to Pyrmont. To the M4 this morning, it's already building through Western Creek, city bound towards the Prospect Highway. Travel time from Magoa Road to Church Street will take you just under 15 minutes. To Mascot, it's all clear. Reardon Street, Joyce and Qantas Drive, moving quite nicely around the domestic airport terminal. 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
0: Ladies and gentlemen. Wake up on the bright side of the dial with the Christian O'Connell Show for breakfast. Are you
2: ready? Got a phone call yesterday from my almost 22-year-old saying, Dad, Dad, the sign on the dashboard is saying low tire pressure. And then I said, when was the last time you filled them with air and checked the air? What's that? Need air? You've got to put air into them. They're not just born fully aired. Are you
0: ready? Have a laugh with Jonesy and Amanda on your drive home.
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4: 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On the M4 at Greystones, we've got a crash just westbound past Edelong Road. It's moved off into the breakdown lane with those delays building quickly. Crash into Rockdale this morning, Princes Highway southbound at Bay Street with emergency services on site. Also a crash reported now in Punchbowl Road.

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2: Morning, I'm Chandra Llewellyn with the latest news. Anthony Albanese continues his week of Pacific diplomacy after signing a landmark alliance with Fiji. The PM is now turning his attention to the Solomon Islands as he looks to shore up support against China's build-up in the region. China signed a deal with the Solomon Islands 4 years ago that allows Beijing to deploy military and police to the Pacific nation. New Zealand and Japan have joined criticism of China's ballistic missile test in the Pacific. The test, hours after the signing of the new defence alliance between Australia and Fiji. Foreign Minister Penny Wong telling the ABC it's up to Beijing to explain what its intent was.
3: We do want the Pacific to be an ocean of peace. We do want transparency and reassurance, and we see this test as running counter to those objectives.
2: Free-range poultry farms may have to start bringing their hens indoors to keep them safe from bird flu. Vets say they're at risk of coming down with the virus, also known as the H5N1 strain, through exposure to wild birds. 7 cases of bird flu have been reported around the country. To other news, a Sydney man has been charged after police say they found more than 300 grams of illicit drugs and $24,000 in cash during a traffic stop near Canberra.
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2: Updating sport, the Maroons and Blues will have their captains run at Suncorp Stadium today ahead of tomorrow night's Origin decider. Ethan Strange will take his place in the Blues squad after passing a fitness test on his injured ankle. Italian tennis star Flavio Cavoli has heaped praise on Alex de Minaur after knocking him out of Wimbledon, the Aussie falling in straight sets overnight in the fourth round.
4: I love him like a guy. I love him how he play. I don't love to play with him. But a lot of respect.
2: To AFL, Collingwood superstar Nick Dacos has opened up a 25-point lead in the Coaches Association Player of the Year award. Dacos scored another perfect 10 for his performance against the Suns on the weekend. And England has reached the World Cup quarterfinals with a 3-2 win over Mexico. Earlier, Norway knocked out Brazil 2-1. Later, it's USA against Belgium.
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2: We are heading for a top of 18 in the city. Rain continues tomorrow. 18 is the top. Thursday, showers easing. 17. A shower or two on Friday. 17. And how does Vegas, the Eagles live at the Sphere, the Grand Canyon, and Shop Till You Drop Sound, Gold's best week of your life, launches Monday on Gold 101.7.
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1: Good morning, Madigan with you. Thank you for choosing Gold as the soundtrack for whatever it is that you're getting up to today. In for the next couple of hours, the Christian O'Connell Show, still on a break, but he'll be back next Monday from 6, and I've got some of the best bits that you might have missed. Christian was also very kind enough to leave behind a copy of his brand new book, Unscript, The Radical Act of Being Yourself. So I want to give that away before 9 o'clock. 1355-22 is the number that you're going to need. But don't call me right now. I'll ask you to call a little bit later on. And I've got to tell you about how you could be getting the best week of your life by next Monday. Now, with Christian away, I sent him a text asking how he was going. Hopefully, he was enjoying his break. He's gotten some much-needed R&R, and he just sent me a voice note, and this was all it was. Man, it sounds like he's in a pub or something. Because I got no idea what that's about. Oh, and I got Just Great Songs for Chemist Warehouse on Gold.

0: 12 past 6 on Sydney's Gold 101.7. Probably going to get some showers again today. Tops of 17 degrees, 11 degrees right now. And we'll do a traffic update for you running to work in just a couple of minutes. It's Madigan this morning, the Christian O'Connell Show. We'll be back next Monday from 6, revisiting some of the best bits that you might have missed. Now, I remember when I first heard this, the one thing that came to mind, 1330. 32.
1: It's strange how our brains can retain stuff they don't need to.
2: Mm.
1: And yet very important details like the birth dates of your children or the phone number of your wife, that doesn't get retained. But TV adverts, jingles and radio adverts stay in there. I didn't know this. Yesterday evening, went out for dinner and my food turned up and there was a side bowl of fries. And as the chips, the hot chips, were laid down, I started singing. I didn't even know I still knew this. From when I was about 8 or 9, there was a TV advert about chips.
2: Wow.
1: And it went, I hope it's chips, it's chips. I hope it's chips, it's chips. I started singing that. I was out by myself last night.
2: Oh,
1: I started singing that, and I'm going, oh, my God, I didn't know I still remembered this advert from the 80s.
3: Hope it's chips, it's chips.
1: It's chips, it's chips.
4: That's
1: how my bloody ear was. I went to bed singing it, woke up this morning, I was still singing like a madman. So this morning I want to know, what are the TV adverts and jingles that you still remember? It might be a radio advert, it might be a TV one. They stay in there. And actually, to be fair, a lot of those adverts, it's just the same as writing a hit song.
2: Without a doubt.
1: It has that instant hook and chorus, and you find yourself repeating it decades later.
2: Yeah, it's addictive. It just gets in there and you want to get it out.
1: Yes. What's your one, mate?
2: Mine has to be the banana ad that I would have listened to every single night before the news. It used to play and it used to go, banana.
1: So in Australia, they were trying to sell you bananas before the news.
2: Yep. That was
1: it's
2: like
1: a bit of a gear change, isn't it?
2: Well, they knew that all of our parents watched the news, and so it would just be on in the background. Like, it was my childhood.
1: And you're right. That's when TV news was the only way you got your news.
2: Yeah. It was.
1: Do you know how big those shows used to be?
2: Appointment setting, everyone.
1: Yes.
2: It was always at the same time. And so that ad would play all the time before it. And I still remember it now. It is very simple, but it always went,
3: make those bodies sing.
1: You'll know it years later.
2: Yes.
1: And I bet right now I've got this image of people listening to the show all around the country, all joining in right now.
2: Sing together.
1: I wish I had Gogglebox so we could peer through the speakers, although that would be creepy. You did it, it's like karaoke.
3: Make those bodies sing.
1: I think basically the ingredients to a really good jingle, they just say the name of it, don't they?
2: Yeah.
1: Like chips is chips.
3: Oh, it's chips, it's chips.
1: And in Australia, bananas. Just do it in a sing-songy way.
2: Joyous.
1: Yeah. This is a banger of an advert.
3: Make those bodies sing.
1: It's like a showstopper at a West End musical.
2: It is.
1: The curtain comes down.
2: Yeah, done. Everybody
1: Patsy,
2: done.
1: What's it for you?
5: It's Vegemite. Happy little Vegemite. Been around since the dawn of time.
1: Yeah.
5: TV,
3: we're
5: radio,
3: happy
5: everywhere.
3: Happy little Vegemites, as bright as bright can be. We always
1: oh, please don't sing it, Pats, that voice of yours.
3: Lunch and tea.
1: Oh, it's like a horror movie.
3: We're growing stronger every single week because we
5: love our Vegemite. We all adore our Vegemite. It puts a rose in every cheek. Papa.
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8: 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At Arncliffe, a truck has broken down on Wickham Street. It's westbound in the left-hand lane approaching the Princes Highway. Forest Road is building eastbound approaching Wickham Street and the highway as well. At Drummoyne, we have a breakdown reported westbound on Victoria Road just as you come over the Gladesville Bridge. At Rozelle, starting to build onto the Anzac Bridge citybound. The M4 slowing city bound through the M7 interchange. 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That's Sydney's latest traffic.
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0: 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A check of your latest news and sport headlines in just a couple of minutes, and I'm going to tell you how you could have the best week of your life. Vegas, the Eagles, the Sphere, everything taken care of for you. Madigan this morning, the Christian O'Connell Show, back next Monday from 6 for Brekkie. Taking your calls now on the jingles you cannot forget.
1: Well, good morning. Welcome to the show.
2: Good morning, guys. How are we?
1: Yeah, we're good. Well, what's the advert that you can still remember?
2: Aeroplane jelly.
1: Oh, my, yeah.
3: Oh, yes.
1: Yeah, go on then. Off you go.
2: God, you sure about this? You're going to lose listeners.
3: We tested.
1: I think we did that 10 minutes ago when Patsy started singing. I mean, angels lose their wings when that happens. So don't worry. That's half the audience has already gone. So they're all yours, all right. Will. You take the rest of the half.
2: Right, I will do. Okay, it goes, I like aeroplane jelly for me. I like it for dinner, I like it for tea. A little each day is a good recipe. The quality's high, as the name will imply. It's made from pure fruit. One more good reason why I like aeroplane jelly. Aeroplane jelly for me.
3: Yay! Yay! Well done.
1: You nailed it, Will. I'm going to send you a couple of prizes. That,
3: yes.
1: Honestly, word for word. How many years old? Awesome. Here it is. You did it better. Another classic technique. Get an annoying sound of a little kid singing it.
3: Yeah.
1: I preferred Will's voice.
3: Ditto.
1: Well, that's a great one, mate. Thanks for doing that. Have a lovely day. Thanks for calling the show.
2: Cheers, mate. Bye.
1: Here we go to now. Let's try Jennifer. Jennifer, welcome to the show.
4: Good morning. Good morning.
1: Jennifer, all right, what is still in your head? What can you do now?
4: Well, this one won't be as well known because it's from like a northern New South Wales area, and it's from the 80s, a basket shop. And it went like, abracadabra right on the highway west of Barnaby. Biggest bunch of baskets under the sun, come in and say g'day. And I used to think, because I was a kid, that they were saying bastards. And I used to go,
1: maybe we should do misheard adverts. How much money was there in baskets back in the day?
4: Yeah.
1: They could afford their own adverts.
4: Well, it was Byron Bay, so, you know.
1: True. It would have been made with hemp.
3: Yep.
4: Yeah.
1: Or weed.
3: Stop.
1: Here's the ad.
5: Abracadabra in Bangalore, west of Byron Bay.
1: That's it, Bangalore.
5: The biggest bunch of baskets under the sun.
1: It does sound like bastards. Bastards, baskets. Hello.
4: Oh, wow. Yeah, there you go. I kind of...
5: The biggest bunch of baskets under the sun.
1: I only hear that now.
4: Love it.
3: They're being cheeky. You
1: yes,
3: can
1: they
3: tell
1: are.
3: Now that you've
1: They knew what they
3: that.
1: Were doing.
3: Yes.
1: It's only now we get the joke.
3: Yes.
1: It's had a real delayed effect. Decades later, the punchline.
3: That's great.
1: Jennifer, thank you very much for calling up for that one.
4: Pleasure.
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8: 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At Arncliffe, a broken down truck on Wickham Street is westbound in the left-hand lane approaching the Princes Highway. At Lansdowne, a crash reported on the Hume Highway. It's heading citybound in the slip lane onto Woodville Road, heading northbound. A slow M4 motorway eastbound through the M7 interchange toward the Prospect Highway and again approaching Silverwater Road. Your travel time along the M4 eastbound from Eastern Creek to Homebush Bay Drive is currently 29 minutes. 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And feel like a big deal on now. That's Sydney's latest traffic.
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10: Morning, I'm Chandra Llewellyn with the latest news. A community on the Central Coast has gathered to honour the life of a little boy. The vigil comes after a 32-year-old woman, believed to be his mother, was charged following his death.
11: To say to this beautiful boy is rest in peace, fly high, and I'm so, so sorry that you weren't dealt better cards.
10: That audio thanks to Nine. The state government has also launched an urgent review into the case. A 26-year-old man has been charged over his alleged role in a series of kidnappings in Sydney. Detectives arrested the man at Randwick yesterday and say he was involved in four kidnappings and an affray between 2025 and this year. Donald Trump is defending asking FIFA to review the red card given to US striker Fola Ran Balagan. FIFA has overturned the red card, making Balagan available for today's clash with Belgium. Trump says asking for the review was the right call.
12: We got to have our best players, and they've got, Belgium's got a great team, by the way. We got to have our best players, and they have to have their best. And if we win or we lose, it's fair.
10: The Royal Commission into Anti-Semitism will continue grilling the social media giants today. Representatives of TikTok and YouTube will give evidence after Meta and Facebook were in the stand yesterday. And Russia's launched a wave of missile and drone strikes across Ukraine, killing at least 20 people. Homes and critical infrastructure have been damaged.
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10: Updating sport, England has held on to win a dramatic World Cup clash with Mexico 3-2. The game saw two goals from penalties while England played most of the second half with 10 men. Mexico had a stack of chances in the dying minutes but couldn't find the back of the net.
13: England knock out the co-hosts in their own back garden. Mexico are out of the World Cup as England go through to the quarterfinals.
10: That's the call on SBS. USA faces Belgium later today. Penrith skipper Isaiah Yeo will lead out his Blues at Suncorp Stadium today as both Queensland and New South Wales hold a captain's run before tomorrow night's Origin decider. Ethan Strange will take his place in the side after passing a fitness test on his injured ankle. And Alex de Minaur has been knocked out of Wimbledon in the fourth round, the Aussie falling in straight sets overnight to Italian Flavio Cavoli.
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10: Few showers. We are hitting for a top of 18 degrees in the city. Rain tomorrow, 18. Thursday showers easing, 17. Right now it's 10 degrees. And how does Vegas, the Eagles live at the Sphere, the Grand Canyon and Shop Till You Drop sound? 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

0: Just Great Songs on Sydney's Gold 101.7, and we'll check your run into work in just a couple of minutes. Possibly going to get some showers again today. Tops of 17 degrees, 11 degrees right now. Madigan with you this morning. The Christian O'Connell Show will be back next Monday for breakfast, replaying you some of the best bits. It's 6:38. Now, for somebody in my profession, this gives me so much anxiety because I have way too many.
1: Words that you can't pronounce. I cannot, for the life of me, say edited it. See there, I can't even give you an example.
2: Edited it.
1: I can't. No, you've caught it from me. I add about 18 EDs.
2: Yeah.
1: I go into a remix of the word. I kind of edited it. I've just edited it, this clip.
2: Edited. Nailed that.
1: Well, let me slow down. I've just edited.
2: Yes.
1: No, to me, I'm going, that's not the word.
2: Try again one more time.
1: I've just edited it. No, I've done it again. It's a one in wonder, guys. I can't do it. Tina, who works on the show, got trouble with salmonella.
3: Salmonella.
1: What's that, Tina?
3: Salmonella.
1: Lucky the person on the show has trouble with this word.
4: Investigative.
1: I mean, luckily he's not a newsreader, so there's no real use for it. But imagine going to the doctor and they go, what's wrong with you?
3: Salmonella.
1: Sorry, sweetheart. I don't know what words. Go again, love.
3: Salmonella.
1: No, it's still got no ideas. Alex, you're not a word. And Patsy, you need to have the biggest command of words because you're doing the news every single half an hour live. Yeah. I can't imagine how hard that would be. I'd stumble all the time.
5: We have a lot of amazing Pacific Islander rugby league players.
2: Oh, yeah.
5: They have some seriously hard names.
1: And, like, well, at the Australian Open, you did a great job. There's so many from around the world.
5: Thank you. But there's one, Tino. He plays for the Gold Coast Titans. Tino Faasomalawi.
2: Wow.
5: When I practice that in the mirror every single morning, pretty much.
1: That's a bit odd. Why has he got to be in the mirror?
5: Yeah. I practice these names.
2: That's very Ron Tanty.
1: What's your word, Pat, that you struggle with? Cutlery, isn't it?
2: It is cutlery. I've got a couple. Cutlery, because I tend to put a D instead of a T. And rural was always hard.
5: Rural
1: juror. Yeah, there was a 30 Rock episode, rural juror. So try saying that in front of the mirror 10 times, Alex. Rural juror.
2: Also, Pat, I don't think cutlery, the changing of the D and the T, is the problem for you.
1: No.
2: You're just saying it absolutely wrong.
1: No. Yeah. It's like cuttlefish.
6: I really have to think about it. Cutlery.
2: Cutlery.
6: It's cuttlery.
1: No, it's not. It's not.
6: Cutlery.
5: No. Cutlery.
6: What?
5: Cutler.
6: It's like my ear can't hear it right.
1: I'm the same with edited. Cuttlery. I can't stop the bloody thing. I need that brain bypass and the transplant. I'll have them both talk.
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9: 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At Arncliffe, a broken down truck on Wickham Street is westbound in the left-hand lane approaching the Princes Highway. At Lansdowne, a crash reported on the Hume Highway. It's heading citybound in the slip lane onto Woodville Road, heading northbound. A slow M4 motorway eastbound through the M7 interchange toward the Prospect Highway and again approaching Silverwater Road. Your travel time along the M4 eastbound from Eastern Creek to Homebush Bay Drive is currently 29 minutes. 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That's Sydney's latest traffic.
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0: It's 6:51 on Gold. We've got your news and sport headlines for you in just a couple of minutes. See how the roads are holding up for your run into work as well. And I've got to tell you how you could have the best week of your life in Vegas, seeing the Eagles at the Sphere with everything taken care of. Madigan this morning, the Christian O'Connell Show, back for breakfast next Monday at 6, giving you some of the best bits that you might have missed. I think Christian needs to vet his team a little harder.
1: Did you know this, Pats? Tina went round to my house.
2: Really?
1: Broke in.
2: What? Broke in?
1: To see the cat, Reg, and meet Larry the cat.
2: Oh.
3: Yes, I did get a frantic text from Sarah with your codes to come into your house and just go feed the 104.3.
1: dog. 104.3. Don't tell anyone.
3: I have the codes, but yes, I got a frantic text to just go hang out with the dog for 20 minutes. And then I was like, do you want me to feed him? She's like, yes. So I had to feed him, hung out, but broke into your house and spent time with your dog and your cat.
1: Thank you so much for doing that. By the way, my wife made it really odd, said to Tina, feel free to put the TV on, make yourself at home and just hang around for a couple of hours until Christian gets back without telling me. So imagine if like I just get in like, oh my God, I was going to have a beer and go to sleep. I'm like, there's another woman in there.
4: She's
1: the first time. Tina? Oh, hi, yeah, just watching maths. Make yourself at home. I was hoping because Tina is a very proud Greek lady. I was hoping that there'd be some sort of on the stove bubbling
4: or
1: away.
4: Like a slow roasted lamb or something
1: like
4: that.
1: I was like, where'd she put it? You know, is it in the slow cooker?
5: The spanakopita.
1: Oh, my God. Yeah. I thought there'd been a nice moussaka freshly baked in the oven. Nothing, Tina. You left me nothing.
3: Don't be silly. I wouldn't even cook for myself, that kind of stuff.
1: Is it strange that you just had to break in and just snoop around my house?
3: It was strange. All the doors were closed and I was like, oh, do I peek? But I didn't.
4: No one tells you this in the job interview that you might actually have to
1: you have to break into his house and just pat his cat and dog for 10 minutes and then leave.
4: Or hang out.
1: Or hang out.
4: Up to you.
1: Or hang out. I said to my wife yesterday, did you tell Tina to hang around as I got back? She went, I thought it might be nice for you to catch up. I was just cooked. I go, Tina, why don't we go get a takeaway? Kick back and hang out on the couch.
4: She's got your PJs on.
1: I said, the neighbours are then seeing someone leave at 11:30 at night. Some random Greek lady. But thank you, Tina.
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18: 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At Ermington, there's been a two-car crash on Stewart Street, corner Marsden Road. Hold-ups all directions. Erskine Park, a broken-down truck on Erskine Park Road, westbound at Namry Road. Kings Langley, a crash on Seven Hills Road, is westbound at Joseph Banks Drive. It's blocked the right turn lane. Auburn, a breakdown on Parramatta Road, citybound at St Hilliers Road. Lansdowne, a crash on the Hume Highway, is city bound. It's in the northbound slip lane onto Woodville Road. And Punchbowl, a crash of two cars, Punchbowl Road, citybound near Viola Street. Have you heard? The IKEA sale is on now. 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That's Sydney's latest traffic.
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21: Morning, I'm Chandra Llewellyn with the latest. China's issued a warning to Australia after the Historic Defence Alliance signed with Fiji. Beijing says it does not engage in geopolitical rivalry, but warned Australia not to harm its interests in the Pacific. China launched a ballistic missile test in the Pacific just hours after the deal between Australia and Fiji was signed. It comes as Prime Minister Anthony Albanese arrives in the Solomon Islands. Social media giants will face more scrutiny today as the Royal Commission into Anti-Semitism continues. Today's focus shifts to TikTok and YouTube following Meta's appearance yesterday. Cyberwell founder Tao Lo Cohen Montemayor told the commission yesterday coded language is used to disguise hate speech online.

0: side. And George Clooney will be honoured with a Lifetime Achievement Award at the Venice Film Festival.
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0: Updating sport, Alex de Minaur admits his loss at Wimbledon is gut-wrenching. The Demon went down in straight sets to Italy's Flavio Cabolli in their round of 16 clash. Sixth seed Taylor Fritz defeated Andrei Bublik in straight sets. The Blues and Maroons will go through their final paces today ahead of State of Origin decider. Both sides will have their captain's runs at Suncorp Stadium before bunkering down for tomorrow night's clash. To AFL Swans coach Dean Cox admits Thursday's top of the table clash against Fremantle will be a massive test. The Dockers are coming off their first loss in 14 games, but Cox has told AFL 360 there's a reason they're still sitting on top of the ladder.
2: You know, the reason why they're sitting in the position they are is because of the balance in all the phases that they do have. And, you know, we're under no illusion. This is a really tough ask, but one we're really looking forward to.
0: And at the World Cup, Spain and Portugal were nil at halftime. Later, it's USA against Belgium.
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0: A few showers. We are hitting for a top of 18 degrees in the city. Rain tomorrow, 18. Thursday, showers easing, 17. Right now, it's 10 degrees. And how does Vegas, the Eagles Live at the Sphere, the Grand Canyon, and Shop Till You Drop sound? 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
7: Good morning, it's Madigan. Look, I know it's only Tuesday, but next Monday cannot come fast enough because not only does the Christian O'Connell Show for Breakfast return, but so does Gold's Best Week of Your Life. Can I just say this right now? 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It's almost imperative because membership has its benefits. And what I mean by that is with radio competitions, usually you have to call us, but this time round, we'll be calling you. That's a good reason to sign up. What is the best week of your life? 1 week, 5 incredible experiences chosen by Christian, Jonesy and Amanda, Higo and Tony. I've already said too much. But it's the Eagles, live at the Sphere. Spending money taken care of. Flights taken care of. Accommodation taken care of. All right, now I've said too much. Just become a Gold Club member. Hurry up. I've got some of the best bits of the Christian O'Connell Show for you this hour, and I've still got to give away a copy of his brand new book, Unscript, The Radical Act of Being Yourself, but not right now. And just great songs for Chemist Warehouse on Gold. Nobody.

0: Man. It is 7:11 on Sydney's Gold 101.7. Might get a shower later on this afternoon. Tops of 17 degrees, 11 degrees right now. And a traffic update for you running to work in just a couple of minutes. Madigan this morning, the Christian O'Connell Show will be back for breakfast next Monday at 6, revisiting some of the best bits that you might have missed. What are the things that make you go grrr? For me, it's people who stand in the middle of an escalator. To the left, people.
1: Things that make you go grrr. What is it for you? The small thing that drives you crazy.
2: Things that make you go grrr.
3: Don't even get me started today.
2: Things that make you go grrr.
1: All right, things that make you go grrr. The constant everyday demand online of password, password, password. Must create account.
4: Yes.
1: Check out as guest. That's rare. Oh, it should all just be instant, just quick pay.
4: Yes. Why do we have
1: just, to? You just want my money. I don't. We're not starting a friendship group.
4: Or even like
1: I don't want to hear from you ever again. It's a one night stand.
4: Mm. Or when you have to make a password and account just to get a beer at a pub on the QR code.
1: Yes. But there's enough admin in day to day life. Without the constant demand, it's overwhelming when you're like, you've got to create an account. I haven't got it in me right now. And then if you do come up with a brand new creative password, chances of you ever remembering that, zero. I did it yesterday. And then today I need to log back in. I'm like, nope. It is never coming back to me. If I have 1,000 guesses, I think it was a Greek god.
5: Oh,
1: where do we even go? Is it you, Zeus? Hades?
5: Going through all the gods.
1: These Hades?
6: Hello?
1: Springsteen, Zeus? No, gonna start register. Forgot password, Thicky. And then that thing when you put the new password in and then it goes, weak.
4: Weak, yeah.
1: Weak.
4: Little weakling.
1: Weak. Yeah. All the dreaded, you've used that one before. Yeah, good. I remember it.
4: Yeah, don't fix what ain't broken.
1: Yes, that's right. So yes, the constant need for passwords for me. Rio, what is it for you? Things that make you go grrr.
4: When you go to the supermarket and you forget if you have that thing at home or not. So for me, it's often cloves because you never use them.
5: Yes.
4: And then so we just have like...
1: I get the jarred stuff, shove it in the fridge. Mm. It's all chopped.
4: I
1: get that minced garlic. Easier to mix one, that clumpy stuff.
4: That stuff is
1: garbage. I'm sorry, but unless you're like Gordon Ramsay, you're not chopping it up finely.
4: Yes, you've got to use proper garlic.
1: That's like what
4: they use in prisons.
1: Finely. Yeah, great. That's what it's like in my house without the conjugal visits.
4: You got prison garlic. You can't be doing that.
1: I'm happy with that. Keep it real.
4: No, I hate that, like, and that moment where you're like, oh, what is it? And you try to, like, transport yourself back into your pantry.
1: Do you know what I do sometimes? I take a photo of the fridge.
4: That's genius.
1: No, I do, because it happens a lot. Where you're like, God damn it, did we need milk? There once was milk.
4: Yeah.
1: But is that now?
4: Milk now,
1: Memory's going.
4: I
1: take a photo of, I just open it up, take a photo.
4: Smart.
1: Then the amount of times I'm suddenly by the cheese or milk, the basics, and I like doing that pinch thing where you
4: zoom in.
1: That's only milk for another day or so.
4: They should make fridges, a smart fridge which knows.
1: Well, apparently they're meant to be smart fridges. Mine is connected to the Wi-Fi and keeps going, I need an update. And I'm like, to do what? Mate, all you're doing is chilling the food. You're just chilling 24/7. What do you need an update for? What are you going to do?
4: Yeah.
1: Make dinner? Then I'll download it, guys. Can you download it for me? If you're so smart, download it yourself.
4: That is ridiculous. That's another girl.
1: Yes. Download what? Your fridge. Know your place, fridges.
4: No.
1: Otherwise, you're right. Otherwise, maybe if you're that smart, ring me during the day.
4: Yeah.
1: Hey, I just see you on your way home, master. What about a little bit of milk? Bet someone would like a cup of tea after a hard day. Showbiz. Text me.
4: Yes.
1: Or, even better, order it for me.
5: Oh, yeah.
4: Oh, my God.
1: Suddenly there's a knock at the door. It's milk.
5: Mm.
1: And, for you, Rio, cloves. A lot of yours are middle class, I've noticed. Yeah, the wheat, was it bay leaves?
4: Yes, hey, bay leaves. Bay leaves are underrated. Bay leaves are underrated.
1: Yeah, now it's garlic cloves.
6: How long do bay leaves last?
1: Are you running an Italian restaurant?
5: Bay leaves last forever, Alex.
6: Do they really?
5: Yeah,
1: no. Leave them to next generation. Now, I've got my bay leaf collection, in the herb drawer to go to my children and their grandchildren, should they have them.
4: How lucky they are.
1: Home to you, I leave my bay leaves. And minced garlic, prison garlic. It's okay, don't judge. Patsy, what's it for you?
5: I hate when you go to fuel the car up and the person before you hasn't put the petrol nozzle back properly.
1: Oh, yeah.
5: Jeez, I hate that.
1: Yep.
5: So you don't realise, though, until you've picked it off you know, picked it up, put it back into your car, and it's not going. You think, why are you not going?
4: Yeah.
5: Oh, because it hasn't been hung up properly and, like, triggered the,
1: no, you're right.
5: Know,
1: and I, that's a responsibility to you saying to the next person, I don't know you, but I care about you.
5: Yeah,
4: I
5: yeah.
4: love you.
1: You're paying it on.
4: Yes, yeah.
1: With a small thing about the nozzle.
5: It's just servo etiquette.
6: Common courtesy. Mm,
1: yes.
5: Yeah. Just put it back properly.
1: Yeah.
5: So it doesn't, you know, cost me 2 seconds when I go to fuel up.
4: She's a busy lady.
1: She's a busy lady.
5: No deals, time to wait.
1: Deals to do and people to hurt.
5: That's it.
1: You know?
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9: 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Irvington, a two-car crash on Stewart Street, corner Marsden Road. Hold ups all directions, but one westbound lane of Stewart Street is now blocked. At Punchbowl, a two-car crash on Punchbowl Road, citybound near Viola Street. Kings Langley, a crash, Seven Hills Road, westbound in the right turn to Joseph Banks Drive. There's a breakdown at Auburn on Parramatta Road, citybound. It has been moved onto the footpath, but traffic slow past the site at St Hilliers Road. Save up to $171 over 6 months on select internet plans with Aussie Broadband. 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See website for T's and C's. That's Sydney's latest traffic.
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0: Kings on Gold. The latest news and sport headline updates for you in just a couple of minutes, and we'll see how the roads are holding up for your run into work. It's Madigan with you this morning. The Christian O'Connell Show on a break, back for breakfast next Monday at 6. Replaying some of the best bits right now. Your text on...
1: Things that make you go grr. Christian, things that make me go grr. People put Christmas decorations up before December.
2: Come off it. Don't be such a Grinch, Keith.
1: I'm with you, mate. Christmas crazies they are.
2: Come on.
1: I mean, you don't start hiding Easter eggs in February.
2: Oh, there's no hard and fast.
1: It's the same thing. It's the same thing. Christian, things that make you go growler. I think that's a different feature. But anyway, this hopefully a typo. Or is it a new late night feature? Things that make you go growler. Interesting, Rebecca. Anyway, things that make you go growler. Delivery drivers, Uber, DoorDash, Ozpost, etc. You know who you are. These are Rebecca's words, not mine. In cars and vans who park unnecessarily, inconveniently across driveways, in driveways at right angles, in the streets. I don't live in a busy built-up area, so there's plenty of room and parking for them to park normally, please, and respectfully. Please do not park in a ridiculous manner, causing chaos. There's so much room. Is it causing chaos? Do you know what they do? They're up against the clock, these poor people.
3: Bezos is like, get...
1: Hurry up, hurry up, hurry up. KPIs. They jog out of the car with the crappy thing that you've ordered, your fries or whatever. I feel so sorry. This other guy yesterday was literally jogged with something for me, and he had to take photos of it. I said, do you have to jog? He goes, mate, you got no idea. He goes, we have very strict time deadlines. We're penalised. We can lose money. Oh, it seems so stressful.
3: That's brutal.
1: Yes.
2: They're not paid much anyway, for a start.
1: No. Christian, what makes me go good? Now, this is a big issue I've been hearing a lot of at the Oasis concert. I had tickets. People seated in front of me, standing up a couple of times when the big songs come on, meaning I also have to stand. Look, and then I have other people who were like getting abused because during some of the big songs, they're up and they're singing because it's called a music concert. Mm-hmm. Unless you're in China or North Korea, you want to express yourself. Well, you sit down and go, oh, I love Wonderwall. Yeah. Get up!
3: Otherwise,
1: if you don't want to do that, stay at home and listening to it on Spotify or, of course, the far superior iHeart platform.
3: Especially for Oasis.
1: Yes. Okay,
3: fine, if you're at Adele at the concert hall, don't stand up.
1: Totally.
3: But you're at Oasis. What, a rock and roll band?
1: Yeah, they stood up. Smash their energy. They stood up.
2: Exactly.
1: Wonderwall sat down?
2: Yeah.
1: No, sorry, Amanda. I'm anti that.
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6: 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There's been a crash on the M4 motorway westbound at Greystanes. It's near Edelong Road, blocking the right-hand lane. Already the M4 slow westbound back past the Cumberland Highway and building. Ermington, a two-car crash. Stewart Street corner, Marsden Road. There's a westbound lane of Stewart Street currently closed. At Auburn, we have a breakdown on Parramatta Road eastbound at St Hilliers Road, and at Mascot, queues now along Airport Drive at the International Airport Terminal entry. 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That's Sydney's latest traffic.
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7: Morning, I'm Chandra Llewellyn. The federal government says China should explain why it carried out a ballistic missile test in the Pacific. The test came just hours after Australia and Fiji signed a historic defence alliance. Foreign Minister Penny Wong has told the ABC it goes against what Pacific nations expect.
8: First, I'd say that it's up to the Chinese government to speak to their intent. What I will say is that we regard this as destabilising to the region. The Pacific Island Forum leaders have made clear they want the Pacific to be an ocean of peace.
7: Russia has launched a major missile and drone attack on Ukraine, killing at least 20 people and damaging buildings in Kyiv. President Volodymyr Zelensky is calling for more Western air defence support ahead of the NATO summit. A community has been left heartbroken following the alleged murder of a four-year-old boy on the Central Coast. A vigil was held at Wang Pools yesterday to honour him with flowers and stuffed animals, while the boy's 32-year-old mother has been charged. Organiser Hayley has told the ABC it's devastating.
9: Speaking for every other member in the community, I know for a fact that this has absolutely shattered a lot of people.
7: And extreme high temperatures in warmer months could double the risk of young people being admitted to hospital for a mental health condition. The University of Sydney looked at 720,000 New South Wales hospital admissions for those under 24.
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7: Updating Sport, Maroons hooker Harry Grant insists there's no complacency going into tomorrow night's Origin decider. Queensland will go into the clash as favourites after their dominant performance in Game 2, but Grant told NRL 360 they're not paying much attention to that.
10: Probably never really look into that too much in terms of the outside noise. You know it's always going to be there, but you try and steer clear of it and really focus on what you can do.
7: Football superstar Cristiano Ronaldo has confirmed this FIFA World Cup will be his last. The 41-year-old playing in the tournament for a record sixth time comes as Spain is through to the World Cup quarterfinals with a 1-0 win over Portugal. AFL Collingwood superstar Nick Daicos has opened up a 25-point lead in the Coaches Association Player of the Year award. And another disappointing Wimbledon campaign for Alex Diminor with the Aussie out in the round of 16.
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7: A few showers. We are hitting for a top of 18 degrees in the city. Rain tomorrow, 18. Thursday, showers easing, 17. Right now it's 10 degrees. And how does Vegas, the Eagles live at the Sphere, the Grand Canyon and Shop Till You Drop Sound? 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

0: Just Great Songs on Sydney's Gold 101.7. We'll be checking your running to work in just a couple of minutes. Now, the cheapest petrol that I can find for you at the moment, the Metro Petroleum at Croydon, has it for $1.53 a litre. Might get a shower today, tops of 17 degrees, 11 degrees right now. Madigan with you this morning, and the Christian O'Connell Show will be back for breakfast next Monday at 6, replaying you some of the best bits. It is 7:38. Now, being hungover is kind of an ill, so a Hungry Jack's Bacon Deluxe always does the job.
1: When we're ill, I think we all have our go-to comfort foods and things. Now, wherever you are, you need. So for me, that's tomato soup. That's phase one.
2: Ooh.
1: Yeah. Yeah. Heinz the Big Red.
3: Oh, yeah. Out of a can.
1: Yeah.
3: Oh, my God.
1: Yeah. No, I don't mean chugging it out of a can.
3: No, but still.
1: Yeah,
3: still.
1: No, old school. Old school. Take it right back to the 80s. I'm an Airbnb. It took me out to even find one of those old-fashioned can openers.
4: Oh, those ones.
1: Feels like something from, like, the war.
4: You wind around, yeah.
1: Yeah, the old wine. Yeah. Really old-fashioned device.
3: Wait, so you get a can of tomato soup, what, put it in a bowl in the microwave?
1: You don't want to chat to someone who's on Antiques Roadshow. This is still a thing. You go into any supermarket, there are cans everywhere. Yeah.
3: Of tomato soup?
1: Yeah.
5: Surely you add milk or water.
3: I've never seen that. Not at eye level.
1: No, eye level. It's where the real stuff is. The heart of Australia's eye level.
3: I didn't know anyone was still drinking, eating, what do you call it, tomato soup.
5: Slurping. Yeah, it's a classic, Rio.
1: Is it classic? I don't know why we mainly go to in times of need.
5: Yeah.
1: No one
5: who's
1: ever feeling great, you know, having a good day. You know what? I'm going to have some old heavy tomato soup. Anything with it? No, just a bowl of warm tomato.
3: No bread or anything like
1: that?
3: No,
1: you've got to have bread.
5: Yeah, okay. In it.
1: Yes,
5: so
1: buttered
5: it's
1: bread.
5: Soggy.
1: Dunked in. Yeah. Yeah.
3: Okay, cheese?
1: And then the other thing as a takeaway is an Indian.
5: Oh, yes.
1: Oh, my
5: yes.
1: God, yes.
3: I don't think you're supposed to have
4: when you're sick,
1: hot that spice.
3: Hot
1: that spice.
5: Oh, no, sweat it out
1: and
5: of your pores.
1: I called them yesterday. Rather do it on Uber Eats, old school, phone them up. These days you feel like quite a little rebel actually going voice to voice, raw dogging it like that. They're actually quite surprised. I sort of said the name of the restaurant confused, like someone's called the landline. Imagine they would look around and go, who is it? What is it? Is there a situation somewhere? Is it, hello? And I was like, yeah, can I take two my? He went, you can do it on the app if you want. I just want to make sure it's extra spicy. And he laughed, went, wait, do you mean Indian spicy? I went, yes, Indian spicy. Because I'm not sure. You want Indian spices? I've not been very well. I need Indian spices. Oh my God. Luckily, I had some yogurt in the fridge when I put it. I had to blend it in to take some of that max spice they put it off it.
3: Well, I'm worried that you're treating one problem and creating another problem at the other end.
4: It's the last thing I
1: feel
4: like.
1: I have placed some loo rolls in the fridge today here at the station. Oh, just so I'm ready.
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8: 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There's been a crash on the M4 motorway westbound at Greystanes. It's near Edelong Road, blocking the right-hand lane. Already the M4 slow westbound back past the Cumberland Highway and building. Ermington, a two-car crash, Stewart Street corner Marsden Road. There's a westbound lane of Stewart Street currently closed. At Auburn, we have a breakdown on Parramatta Road eastbound at St Hilliers Road, and at Mascot, queues now along Airport Drive at the International Airport Terminal entry. 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That's Sydney's latest traffic.
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0: Smash Great Songs on Gold from 10 o'clock this morning. 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The top 50 best cover songs. News and sport headline updates for you in just a couple of minutes. 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
1: What is your comfort food, Patsy? 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
1: Orange for your insides. No?
2: No. Pop it in a bowl, then boil the kettle and pour it over the top of it and then mash it all up.
3: Whoa.
1: Anyone else dry heaving right now?
2: Mash it all up and that's Vegemite soup. And I swear it would make you instantly better, whether it was all the goodness
1: If you survived a mouthful of that muck, I guess the euphoria being a survivor made you the endorphins, just a survivor's rush.
2: It was beautiful.
1: It is.
4: Ugh, please, sir.
1: Can I have no more?
2: No, it was delicious. It was just something about mushed up Vegemite bread, and we'd call it Vegemite soup.
1: Oh, it's the phrase mushed up.
2: Right, every time. It was
1: I think a lot of people in Australia, their comfort food will involve some base ingredient of Vegemite.
2: Yes.
3: Yeah.
1: But is it for you, Alex? What's it for you?
3: Just the old Vegemite on toast for mine. Yes. Something simple, you know, and a bit of lemonade as well. Washed down with some really nice, crisp lemonade.
1: Lemonade is coming up a lot.
5: Yes. Black lemonade was my mum's go-to. Shaking up the lemonade, making sure there's no bubbles in it.
1: Christian, my comfort food when I'm sick is mashed vegetables and gravy. Please stop telling me about things being mashed. It's making me queasy today. Christian, my comfort food, this is from Ryan. Morning, Ryan. Chicken 2-minute noodles, 2 boiled eggs, a can of Diet Coke.
2: Oh. Wow.
1: That's too much.
5: Your guts are really processing.
1: you're really putting yourself through it there, mate. Christian, we recently called our local kebab shop to place an order. Do they even have landlines? They were so shocked. They gave us a free 1.5-litre soft drink and garlic bread for calling rather than ordering online.
2: Oh, wow.
1: We were chuffed. Go old school. Call them. Christian, my comfort food is a ham and cheese toasted sandwich. Shane, Sydney, good morning. Christian, I don't know why, but when I was sick, my mum would give me lemonade, but it always had to be at room temperature.
5: Yeah. Oh.
1: Christian, my go-to when I'm sick is sweet corn and chicken soup with freshly grated ginger. Mm. A lot of people saying ginger, especially very good.
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19: 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Still some westbound delays along the M4 motorway from the Cumberland Highway to Edelong Road after an earlier crash. Travel time citybound along the M4, not too bad. From Eastern Creek to Homebush Bay Drive, you're looking at 24 minutes. At Tarryn Point, a crash still being cleared from the southbound lanes of Tarryn Point Road near Bay Road. At Mascot, delays are easing off Airport Drive at the International Airport Terminal entry, and at Marsden Park, Richmond Road underpace southbound toward the M7. Western Sydney Airport flight paths are coming into effect. Know what to expect. Find out more at engage.airservicesaustralia.com/WSI. That's Sydney's latest traffic.
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22: Morning, I'm Chandra Llewellyn with the latest news. Security experts say China's ballistic missile test in the Pacific is clearly a message to Australia and our neighbours. The test came just hours after Australia and Fiji signed a new defence alliance. Dr. Connor Graham's told Nine it's more than just a coincidence.
23: For this one to come just a couple of hours after we signed these treaties, it sends a clear message. It's a military flex from China right after Australia's diplomatic flex.
22: Ukraine President Volodymyr Zelensky is calling on NATO to take strong decisions at this week's summit in Turkey after a massive Russian missile strike. 68 ballistic missiles and more than 350 strike drones were fired by Russia yesterday, killing at least 20 people. Free-range poultry farms may have to start bringing their hens indoors to keep them safe from bird flu. Vets say they are at risk of coming down with the virus, also known as H5N1, through exposure to wild birds. 7 cases of bird flu have been reported around the country, including in New South Wales. A Sydney man's been charged after police say they found more than 300 grams of illicit drugs and $24,000 in cash during a traffic stop in Canberra, and a bit of drama surrounding Prince Harry's upcoming visit to the UK. Harry had apparently accepted an invitation to stay at Buckingham Palace, but the palace is denying it because he took too long to confirm.
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22: Updating sports, Spain is through to the World Cup quarterfinals after a 1-0 win over Portugal. Spain breaking the deadlock in the first minute of second half stoppage time. The result brings to an end the World Cup career of Portuguese legend Cristiano Ronaldo.
0: And it's Portugal 0, Spain 1, the end of the road for the great Ronaldo. We're all sorry to see him go.
22: That call on SBS. The Maroons and Blues will have their captain's runs at Suncorp Stadium today ahead of

0: WSI.
1: A few showers. We are heading for a top of 18 degrees in the city. Rain tomorrow, 18. Thursday, showers easing, 17. Right now, it's 10 degrees. And how does Vegas, the Eagles live at the Sphere, the Grand Canyon, and shop till you drop sound? 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
5: 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The Christian O'Connell Show on a break. He'll be back next Monday at 6 o'clock. 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

0: It is 8:09 on Sydney's Gold 101.7. Just great songs. We might get a shower today. Tops of 17 degrees, 11 degrees right now. And we'll check you run into work in just a couple of minutes. Madigan this morning, the Christian O'Connell Show. We'll be back for breakfast next Monday at 6, revisiting some of the best bits that you might have missed. Thankfully, this hasn't happened to me yet because I am so diligent when I'm sending a text or an email.
1: It's 5 days. 5 days since I accidentally sent my friend Al $40. Not my daughter. Al. And then I messaged Al straight away on WhatsApp. Said, Al, I've accidentally sent you $40 and not my daughter. Didn't want to get grabby, say, hey, can you, if it didn't take a couple of seconds to send it back to me. He's read that message. Al is not giving that money back. Now Al has sent me other messages in the meantime about other nonsense. I'm like, Al, there's something that's come between us. It's a $40 donation from me to you.
2: He spent it.
1: He has. Al, I want that money back. It all gone gains, Al. So, wrong person. You accidentally sent the wrong person the wrong message, text. These days it's very, very easy. Christian, when my sister was dating her now husband, he surprised her when she came home from work by being in the kitchen preparing dinner. She took a photo of him to send to her best friend to show how sweet it was. The photo was taken while he had his back to her, standing at the sink, wearing nothing but an apron.
2: What's it?
1: Tied at the back.
3: Oh.
1: You could, that could easily go wrong. You fry an onion, some fat comes out, starts scolding bits of you. My sister accidentally sent the photo to her boss.
3: Oh,
1: a
3: no.
1: Semi-naked boyfriend.
2: Is that what women like? Were you for you to come home and be cooking naked? Is that a move
1: if
2: that
1: I
2: people
1: did that,
2: should be doing?
1: My wife would go, that's unhygienic, Chris.
3: No. Yeah.
1: You know, that's unhygienic, Chris. No. Been around food like that. It's swinging around.
3: Seriously.
1: At your age, it gets dangly. Oh. Suddenly something could dangle into the salad drawer. No, thank you, Chris. I think I'll get takeaway, actually. So, no. Nah, that's not what they want. All right, wrong person, Justine.
4: A few years ago, I was having a bath and chatting to my husband on the phone. At the time, he was working away up north and he'd been gone for quite a few weeks. Feeling a bit frisky, he asked me to send him a photo. So, just for a laugh, I sent him a photo of my toes. As I was in the bath, I didn't have my glasses on. Hit send, in what I thought it was to him, and away the photo went to my 20-year-old son. I realised after the bath what had happened. I explained to my son my toe pic wasn't meant for him, but I felt even more stupid explaining it was for Dad. And now he knew that his dad had asked his mum for a nude.
1: Oh, my God. Oh, my God. Oh. Suddenly my $40 to my friend Al has fallen by the wayside. There's no winding that back.
2: No.
1: You can't go, oh, your dad had asked for a photo. Even the thought of your parents up to anything is one thing. Them getting into some kind of photo exchange. Oh, my word.
2: But you know what? I dare say it's actually worse than a straight up nude, because now you think dad's got a foot thing.
1: You're out walking on the beach and he's looking around at women in thongs and men in things going, Jesus Christ, Dad's getting excited again. Dad, stop it. Seek help.
5: Can't sit
1: No. Oh, God, that's horrific. I don't know what. That or walking in accidentally and seeing your parents mid.
2: That
1: happened to me when I was 11.
2: Oh, no.
1: Yeah.
2: No.
1: Yeah.
2: But at least they still had the passion going.
1: Yes.
2: You know?
1: But that 11-year-old me didn't see it like that. You don't really understand what's happening. You're just confused. Some sort of wrestling going on there. Anyway, okay. Wrong person. Sorry, it wasn't the wrong person. My dad was with. Those two are not related.
5: Definitely your dad.
1: Okay. Wrong person. Justine, incredible story. Thank you very much for sharing with us.
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8: 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In the Blue Mountains at Blackheath, 2 trucks have crashed on the Great Western Highway near Radiance Avenue. Traffic is being delayed in both directions. If you're heading west through the mountains, of course, the Great Western still closed both ways at Victoria Pass. Diversions, Chifley Road, Darling Causeway, looking okay on the run through to Lithgow. But the M4 has picked up pace westbound at Greystanes after after an earlier crash and city-bound no delays at Church Street or Homebush Bay Drive. A house is just a house until the doors make it yours. 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That's Sydney's latest traffic.
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0: Just Great Songs on Gold. It's Madigan this morning. Brad's called us on 13:55:22. How's the working week gone so far for you, buddy?
1: Yeah, mate, had an RDO yesterday, back into the grind today, so yeah.
0: I've always been super jealous of people who get RDOs. I would love to have RDOs. Hey, Brad, you can pre-order Christian's brand new book, Unscript, The Radical Act of Being Yourself, online or in store now, on sale July 29. But you have got yourself a copy straight from Christian before anybody else. Congrats, Brad.
1: Milty. Thank you very much.
0: Christian will be back for breakfast next Monday at 6 o'clock, replaying some of the best bits that you might have missed. Taking your calls now on...
2: Wrong person, wrong message. Talking about the great legendary producer, Caitlin, on the team. Please share the story that you just shared with me about sending the wrong message to sue our boss, demanding a pay rise.
3: Okay, I actually forgot about this till Rio brought it up because I put it far, far into the back of my brain. One night, I was obviously very tired. We get up very early to do this job.
2: Tired or just be honest, had you been on the Pinot?
3: No, I had not. I was just very tired. And often as I'm falling asleep, I have ideas, to-do lists, things that pop into my head. And in order to help myself go to sleep, I pop them in my phone so I don't have to think about them. So I go in and I go to write an email to myself. Well, I thought it was to myself, and I wrote in the subject, Caitlin, pay rise with Sue, because I wanted to ask Sue to give me a pay rise. It was
2: fair
3: remuneration
2: enough.
3: Time. It was appropriate, except I actually sent it to Sue directly.
2: So you just went, Sue, pay rise, Caitlin. I love that. That's a big move.
3: Yeah, it just said, Sue, pay rise, and I sent it straight to Sue.
2: Wow.
4: Wow.
2: I just love the upfront. Let's get into it.
5: Sue just sent back no.
2: She just sent back that vomit emoji.
3: I did actually get a pay rise. Oh, so it works.
2: And richly deserved as well. You're awesome, Caitlin, but that is an incredible story. Try it today. Just message your boss right now. Malcolm, pay rise. Colin. Mic drop moment, isn't it? If only it was that simple. Claire, welcome to the show.
6: Thanks, Christian. How are you?
2: I'm good. Thanks for calling in. So, wrong person. What's your story for us?
6: Okay, this is about 18 years ago. A colleague of mine was walking back to her car after a day of work with her other colleague, and she was having a really good, let's say, gossip session about her direct boss up. I worked for a big organisation, so there's obviously lots of levels of management, and... unbeknownst to her, she'd pocket dialed the manager that she was discussing about,
2: boss.
6: What happened, though, was she didn't pick it up. It went to an automated voicemail.
2: To capture it all.
6: And so on Monday morning, when her boss went into work, she heard their entire conversation of how they bagged the next boss.
2: Oh, God.
6: That's also what are the odds, really?
2: Yes.
5: What
2: are the awkward, horrendous odds?
5: It's all there, like, to be preserved.
2: And again, there's no... I don't think you can move on from that.
6: Well, she did get hauled over the coals.
2: You reckon?
6: She kept her job, but she did say negative things. I'm trying not to swear, but said a lot of negative things about the direct boss, but also the
2: top boss. What can the boss do? You can't be fired for being mean about somebody.
5: Behind their back.
2: You're fired for being gossipy. Fired for bitchiness.
5: Oh my God,
2: that's horrendous. I'm sweating at the thought of it. Claire, great story. Thank you very much for sharing it with us.
6: No worries. Have a great day, guys.
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10: 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If you're making the trip northbound on the M1 motorway toward the Central Coast, there is some debris at Calga on the M1 approaching the Moonee Creek Bridge and traffic slow on approach. In the Blue Mountains at Blackheath, two trucks have crashed on the Great Western Highway near Radiance Avenue with delays both ways. The M4 motorway looking good this morning. Travel time eastbound from the M7 interchange to Homebush Bay Drive is just 20 minutes. Congested, though, over the Anzac Bridge city-bound and past Darling Harbour toward the Harbour Bridge northbound. Get into Harris Farm and get value with values like their imperfect tomatoes, now just $1.99 per kilo. These are fantastic value. Ends Thursday at Harris Farm. That's Sydney's latest traffic.
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4: Morning, I'm Chandra Llewellyn with the latest news. A community on the Central Coast has gathered to honour the life of a little boy. The vigil comes after a 32-year-old woman, believed to be his mother, was charged following his death.
11: To say to this beautiful boy is rest in peace, fly high, and I'm so, so sorry that you weren't dealt better cards.
4: That audio thanks to Nine. The state government has also launched an urgent review into the case. A 26-year-old man has been charged over his alleged role in a series of kidnappings in Sydney. Detectives arrested the man at Randwick yesterday and say he was involved in four kidnappings and an affray between 2025 and this year. Donald Trump is defending asking FIFA to review the red card given to US striker Fola Ran Balagan. FIFA has overturned the red card, making Balagan available for today's clash with Belgium. Trump says asking for the review was the right call.
12: We got to have our best players, and Belgium's got a great team, by the way. We got to have our best players, and they have to have their best. And if we win or we lose, it's fair.
4: The Royal Commission into Anti-Semitism will continue grilling the social media giants today. Representatives of TikTok and YouTube will give evidence after Meta and Facebook were in the stand yesterday. And Russia's launched a wave of missile and drone strikes across Ukraine, killing at least 20 people. Homes and critical infrastructure have been damaged.
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4: Updating sport, England has held on to win a dramatic World Cup clash with Mexico 3-2. The game saw two goals from penalties while England played most of the second half with 10 men. Mexico had a stack of chances in the dying minutes but couldn't find the back of the net.
13: England knock out the co-hosts in their own back garden. Mexico are out of the World Cup as England go through to the quarterfinals.
4: That's the call on SBS. USA faces Belgium later today. Penrith skipper Isaiah Yeo will lead out his Blues at Suncorp Stadium today as both Queensland and New South Wales hold a captain's run before tomorrow night's Origin decider. Ethan Strange will take his place in the side after passing a fitness test on his injured ankle. And Alex de Minaur has been knocked out of Wimbledon in the fourth round, the Aussie falling in straight sets overnight to Italian Flavio Cavoli.
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4: A few showers. We are hitting for a top of 18 degrees in the city. Rain tomorrow, 18. Thursday, showers easing, 17. Right now it's 10 degrees. And how does Vegas, the Eagles live at the Sphere, the Grand Canyon and Shop Till You Drop Sound? 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

0: 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We'll check out your run into work in just a couple of minutes. Cheapest petrol I can find, the Metro Petroleum at Croydon, $1.53 a litre. Might get a shower today. Tops of 17 degrees, 11 degrees right now. Madigan with you this morning. The Christian O'Connell Show. We'll be back next Monday from 6, replaying you some of the best bits. It's just gone 20 to 9. It's time for the At Work Time Waster.
1: All right, Time Waster today. Who fancies an Indian? That's right, we're off for a curry.
2: Yum.
1: Curry songs today.
2: Yum.
1: What are they listening to in the Indian curry houses? Papa Don Preach.
2: Oh, that's very good. Gold.
1: ABBA love a curry.
2: Mm.
1: That's right, they'll always have Take a Chance on Me. Take a Chance, Take a Chance, Take a Chance on Me.
2: Gold.
1: Radiohead.
2: Okay.
1: Love getting the curry on. That's right. They'll always have a Korma Police.
2: Gold. Oh. Gold is worth 3 in a row.
1: No gold pluses yet, though.
2: No, I have to be careful with those.
1: Yeah, you've got to be so careful today. Yeah. They're on to you, my friend. I want to hold your naan.
2: Silver.
1: All right. Rhea, what have you got then? Curry songs.
2: You're right. ABBA do love a curry and they like it hot. They're always singing, Vindaloo, couldn't eat you if I wanted to.
1: Oh, he's singing and he's performing them. Yeah. God plus.
2: Sweet child of naan.
1: Oh. That's good. That's good. Bronze.
2: Should I stay or should I goat? Oh. Goat curry.
1: Yeah, no, I've had that before. It's lovely.
2: Ooh, delicious.
1: Silver.
2: And Pink Floyd. Oh, they love a curry, but they love a Thai curry, not an Indian one. Wish you were paneer.
1: Oh, that's very good. Very, very good. Actually, I forgot. Yes. Are we getting some Massaman ones, are we?
2: Yes, I hope so.
1: Give me Massaman after midnight.
2: ABBA, they love their curries.
1: They do, don't they? Whether it's Indian or Thai, they worship a broad church of curries.
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5: 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In North Sydney, there's been an oil spill on Clark Road near the High Street intersection. Delays in all directions. In the Blue Mountains at Blackheath, two trucks have crashed on the Great Western Highway near Radiance Avenue with delays both ways. North of Sydney at Kelga on the M1 Pacific Motorway. Debris in the right-hand lane of the M1 as you approach the Moonee Moonee Creek Bridge. Doing okay on the M4 at the moment. Travel time eastbound Eastern Creek to Homebush Bay Drive, just 18 minutes. 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
24: 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We must back Australia's ability because science done here is science done right. 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

0: 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It's 8:52. News and sport headlines for you next. And then we've got the non-stop at 9. Commercial free all the way through till 10 o'clock. The Christian O'Connell Show. We'll be back for breakfast next Monday at 6. At the end of every show, he loves to do the At Work Time Waster with your help.
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1: Enter Passanda Man.
2: Silver Plus.
1: Very good, Andy. Bit of gold chisel, K-Sarg.
2: Gold.
1: That's very good. Gialfrasian love.
2: Gold.
1: Simon, well done. Passanda Claus is coming to town.
2: Gold.
1: Mark, well done. Shiny chapati people.
2: That's gold.
1: That's Michelle. Ozzy Osbourne, he loved a curry. Gialfrasi train.
2: Silver.
1: What about Dami maybe? Just dummy, maybe.
2: Gold. These are brilliant.
1: Laura, very good. Dan's got this one, Katsu in the Cradle.
2: Japanese curry, very good.
1: Yes.
2: Gold.
1: Matt here's come up with about four. You ready? This is all the same guy. Tears on My Palau.
2: Bronze.
1: Girlfriend in a Coma.
2: Silver.
1: Lionel Richie, Dan Sack on the Ceiling.
2: Gold.
1: Alu, is it me you're looking for?
2: Gold.
1: Oh, well done, Matt in Altona North. Very good. Spice, Spice Baby.
2: Silver.
1: Sharp Dress Massaman.
2: Silver Plus.
1: Eminem loves a curry. Vindaloose yourself.
2: Gold Plus.
1: That is from 10-year-old Zach. Future generation is looking good. All right, who is the winner today, Rio?
2: It's Zach. Vindaloose yourself.
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21: 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North Sydney, an oil spill being cleared from the corner of Clark Road and High Street. Blackheath in the Blue Mountains, two trucks have crashed on the Great Western Highway near Radiance Avenue. There's delays in both directions. The M4 motorway clearing well this morning. Eastbound from Eastern Creek to Homebush Bay Drive is just 18 minutes. A busy run over the Anzac Bridge, City Bound, Sydney Harbour Tunnel and Harbour Bridge are looking good both ways though. It's Travel Tuesday, which means one day of exclusive online deals at Flight Centre. 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That's Sydney's latest traffic.
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24: Morning, I'm Chandra Llewellyn with the latest news. Crown Sydney has been referred to the New South Wales Independent Casino Commission. It follows an investigation into the alleged service of alcohol to an intoxicated patron. Liquor and Gaming New South Wales claims staff at two Barangaroo venues continued to service the customer despite clear signs of intoxication. The New South Wales government says rental reforms are giving tenants greater security and stability, with new figures showing almost three in four renters feel better protected. Minister for Better Regulation and Fair Trading, Analak Chantavong, says changes included banning no grounds evictions.
25: 4 out of 5 renters state they feel much more safer knowing that they can't actually get kicked out of their homes without a valid reason.
24: The federal government is accusing China of trying to destabilize peace in the Pacific after its long-range missile test. The missile with nuclear capabilities was fired from a submarine just hours after Australia and Fiji signed a new defense alliance. Acting PM Richard Marles has told Nine it's troubling.
26: We've expressed those concerns to China. Yeah. I mean, what we are about is trying to establish a peaceful Pacific.
24: Social media influencers and content creators who travel to Bali have been put on notice, and football superstar Cristiano Ronaldo has confirmed this FIFA World Cup will be his last. More in sport next.
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24: Updating sports, Spain has advanced to the World Cup quarterfinals with a 1-0 win over Portugal.
28: Spain are through. The derby in Dallas with this Iberian flavour has gone the way of the bigger nation.
24: That's the call on SBS. Scores were locked at nil all for most of the game before Spain finally broke the deadlock in the first minute of stoppage time. The result brings to an end the World

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4: 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Morning, it's Madigan. And then from 10, another greatest countdowns of all time. The top 50 cover songs. Here's a great little game that you get to play when you're doing this. 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See if you can figure out who did the original. So I'm looking at the first song, number 50. And I already can't figure it out without Googling it. I think I failed at my job. 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

0: Well, commercial free all the way through till 10 o'clock. Just great songs. Giving you the track now, which has over 2 billion views on YouTube, 2 billion streams on Spotify, went number one in over a dozen countries, but could have sounded a hell of a lot different.
1: I wrote Someone Like You on the guitar. I can, like, figure my way around a piano, but I can't play piano. It would take me, like, this song would be, like, 20 hours long if I was playing it.
0: It's a good song.

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0: Well past the halfway mark now. Just great songs. And then from 10, we're doing the greatest countdowns of all time. The top 50 greatest cover songs. Song number 48. Had no idea it was a cover. Here's the original from 1988. And it's like it's a country version. Can you pick it?
1: It's amazing how you...
0: Yeah, I was stumped. And there's going to be even more like that. And that's the game to play when you're listening to this countdown. Can you figure out what was the original

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